One month ago today, I was happy as a lark. But now I go for walks, to the movies, maybe to the park. I have a seat on the same old bench to watch the children play. You know, tomorrow is their future. But for me, just another day. They all gather around me. They seem to know my name. We laugh, tell a few jokes, but it still doesn't ease my pain. I know I can't hide from a memory, though day after day I've tried. I keep saying, she'll be back, but today again.

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2: 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Emíle Nígéad, Seasca Sé, Horla an Ciúil Cúirm Deirneach, Idir the Beatles is Sasana. Agus is é I'm Down, an Power an Deirneach a chan siad. 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That's Crack Agus Ciúil on Sunshine 106.8.

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3: Hi, I'm Megan Scully, and this is Crack August Kjol on Sunshine 106.8. Mí Baltana, Míle Níge, the Shaska, though, Han Marilyn Monroe, Happy Birthday, Mr. President, Egbrella Uchtheron Mericanoch, John F. Kennedy, 3 Me Duration for Marilyn Monroe Boss. Is a knee, Honig Muds on Hied Achtra Dunstra Mericanoch Glee. Aaron Show, Han Sheath Journey, Don't Stop Believing. August Hui and Auron, Insta Kortiche, Eg Iver a Car. In Mí Baltana, Gaw Vila is a 3 dig, Vispossera, Chris Hadfield, Is Boss, August Han Shea, Space Oddity, O David Bowie.
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We have another hour of your mellow favourites on the way back to back in the next hour.

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1: Kilmainham Jail was first built in 1796. Public hangings took place at the jail until 1820. There was no segregation of prisoners. Men, women and children were incarcerated up to five in each cell, with only a single candle for light and heat. Most of the time was spent in the cold and dark. The candle had to last a prisoner for 2 weeks. Since its opening, until its decommissioning in 1924 by the Irish Free State Government, it has been a site of incarceration for significant Irish nationalist leaders, including Robert Emmet, Michael Dwyer and Charles Stuart Parnell. Leaders of the 1916 Rising, Pádraig Pearse, Countess Markievicz and Eamon de Valera are amongst others who are also associated with the jail. Since its restoration, Kilmainham Jail is seen as one of the most important Irish monuments of the modern period. It is one of the biggest unoccupied jails in Europe. Today, the site houses a museum on the history of Irish nationalism, and there are guided tours of the building. There's an art gallery on the top floor exhibiting paintings, sculptures and jewellery of prisoners incarcerated in prisons all over Ireland. For Sunshine 106.8, I'm Eleanor McAvoy.

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7: Sunshine, sunshine, 106.8.
8: It's 6 o'clock. Good morning. I'm Tara Duggan. Ambulance workers belonging to SIP2 and Unite are taking industrial action today. They're in dispute with management because recommendations on their pay haven't been introduced. Today's work to rule will be followed by 24 hours of strike action tomorrow and a further 2 days next week. SIP2 ambulance sector organiser John McCamley says their members have upskilled, which should be reflected in more pay.
9: Their members should be awarded enhanced pay scales based on the work they've undertaken over the last 15 years in changing the service from primary patient transport service to a pre-care service where patients are treated either on the scene or in the back of the ambulance.
8: The HSE has a contingency plan in place to prioritise patient safety and minimise disruption due to the industrial action. It says all other health services are operating as normal, and if there is any change to planned care, the person will be contacted directly. People should still contact 999 or 112 if someone's experiencing a life-threatening illness or injury, and priority will be given to patients facing cardiac or respiratory arrest or serious trauma from road crashes. Two Irish women have been flown home from Tenerife after a hantavirus outbreak on board a cruise ship. The Irish Air Corps flight landed at Baldonnell in Dublin last night with the women and HSE medical staff on board. They'll now isolate at a HSE facility as a precaution. No passengers on the MV Hondius were showing symptoms when the ship arrived in Tenerife yesterday. Thomas Hoffman, head of emergency response at the European Centre for Disease Prevention and Control, says the risk to the general public remains very low.
10: Public health people and all the workers in the port. Like WHO, also ECDC has assessed the risk at the lowest level, also for Tenerife, because we really understand that the hantavirus is not like easily spreading from human to humans.
8: Many local businesses have been left devastated by a major fire in Waterford City. The cause of the blaze at the former jute factory site in Tyker is not known after it broke out at a business park on Saturday night. No one was injured, but one of the firms affected includes the Waterford Centre of Music. Former Waterford City Mayor Jody Power describes the impact the blaze will have.
11: It was a really tragedy for the city because not only are we losing about 300 people out of work or whatever and all the associated work that goes with it, but the factory itself has been in the city, part of the old industrial complex is in the city, going to Waterford Crystal for over 40, 50 years. So this complex was broken up into many industrial estate with many, many businesses associated with it.
8: 85% of people here say they rarely or never cycle. Only 3% get on their bike every day, with bike theft an increasing barrier to cycling, according to research by RedClick. Sustainability journalist Joe Lenehan says women are more reluctant to get on their bike.
5: One of the things that has startled me about the research is the fact that men are 4 times more likely to cycle than women in Ireland daily. You know, that's a huge, huge problem. We really have a lot to do to address those. And really what the research shows by RedClick is that there's lots of barriers. You know, people are worried about safety, weather conditions puts them off.
8: A ban on plastic bags comes into force in Dublin's north inner city today. A phase two of the plan to rid the capital of rubbish sacks left out on the footpath for the collection includes 110 streets north of the Liffey. Instead, residents and businesses will have to use council waste compactors or organise door-to-door collections with their bin company. Derek Kelly from Dublin City Council says they'll start handing out fines for non-compliance by the end of the month.
12: We'll probably give a little bit of a phasing period over the course of about 2 weeks. Look, everybody knows this was coming. It's been well advertised. The businesses on the north side have been really anxious to get this into their area. They've seen the benefits on the south side. Some of them would have premises over there, and they really have been screaming at us to do this. So we have our litter wardens going around talking to the various premises.
8: And that's your news update. It's 6:04.
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13: A fair amount of cloud this morning, but mostly dry with just some patchy light rain or drizzle in places. It will brighten up through the day with better sunny spells developing. Highest temperatures of 12 to 16 degrees. That's the latest from the Sunshine Newsroom. We'll have more in an hour.
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1: Great way to kick off your breakfast this morning. Lovely song from Passenger and Let Her Go on Sunshine 106.8, Dublin's easy place to relax. Welcome to Monday, May the 11th. Hope you had a great weekend and are looking forward to the week ahead. We're going to get you into the day nice and gentle with lots and lots of relaxing music and a big number one from George Michael, some Boyzone on the way shortly, and lots of travel news, weather and gossip between to get you informed for the day ahead. Here's Spandau Ballet and

0: clouded, some bright sunny spells from Monday, May 11th, with light showers over the city for the morning and temperatures between 12 and 14 degrees, with George Michael there at a different corner on Sunshine 106.8, Dublin's easy place to relax. Do you like a lot of garlic in your cooking? Well, I see this compound derived from aging garlic could help slow down the process of aging, according to new research, and has the potential to reduce natural muscle wastage, according to scientists who've discovered this bioactive compound in garlic extract that could have these properties. Japanese research says it promotes inter-organ communication between fat tissue and the brain and can enhance muscle strength. So pretty soon now all the gym bunnies will be eating garlic to try and build those muscles. They may stink of garlic, but they look like Arnold Schwarzenegger. Coming up, we'll check on the celeb birthdays of the day. Lots of great music to get you into your Monday too. Leanne Rimes and Aretha Franklin coming up.
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0: 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Not too many celebrating. Now we got Sabrina Carpenter as 27, I think it is, today. Happy birthday, Sabrina. Tim Blake Nelson, the actor, is 62. And Pam Ferris, who plays Sister Evangelina on Call the Midwife, is 78 today. I think they're doing one more season of that, which has been hugely popular for the BBC. So happy birthday to our celebs. And to you, if you're waking up this Monday morning on your birthday. Natasha Young is at Maywood Avenue in Raheny in North Dublin. Natasha, very happy birthday from your daughter, Ellie, who got in touch to wish you lots of love on your big day today. Hope you can stay with us on Breakfast for music from Rod Stewart and Stevie Wonder next.
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Isn't She Lovely? Stevie Wonder and a song about his newborn daughter. Love it. Sunshine 106.8, Dublin's easy place to relax. Speaking of which, I was reading over the weekend about this woman who gave birth to her daughter at 60 miles per hour as her partner sped through flooded roads trying to reach a hospital in Furness in Cumbria when baby Sienna arrived on a roundabout. As James Spence drove at speed to the hospital, a 45-minute journey from our home in Windermere, they had to stop their car to check if they could make it through the flooded roads. Talk about stress. Stressful enough having a baby without being chased by the guards on the way to meet your midwife. But baby Sienna was born at 3:30 a.m., weighing 8 pounds. So at least the roads were clear. Louis Armstrong on the way for you shortly, and got to check on the travel ahead of the news at 7 coming up. Here's Lionel Richie and Hello on Sunshine Breakfast.

good deal of cloud about for Monday, with some bright or sunny spells and light showers developing across the day. Highs of 12 to 14 degrees. Louis Armstrong there. What a wonderful world. Sunshine 106.8, Dublin's easy place to relax. Getting you into your new week with great tunes on the way after news at 7 from Rita Coolidge, Michael Bublé. Got some Bee Gees in there for you as well. Have a little check and see what the celebs have been getting up to, what the shenanigans over the weekend have been like, after the latest news update at 7 o'clock next.

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7: North Circular Road is slow from Cunningham Road to John's Road this morning, with Guild Street backed up between Sheriff Street and the Quays. North Strand Road is slow from Edges Corner, with delays along the Grand Canal inbound before Harold's Cross through to Portobello Bridge.
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12: With the latest from the Sunshine Newsroom, I'm Brona Cox. Two Irish women have been flown home from Tenerife after a hantavirus outbreak on board a cruise ship. The government jet which evacuated them landed at Baldonnell in Dublin last night, with the women and the HSE medical staff on board. They will now isolate at a HSE facility as a precaution. No passengers on the MV Hondius were showing symptoms when the ship arrived in Tenerife. Thomas Hoffman, head of emergency response at the European Centre for Disease Prevention and Control, says the risk to the public remains very low.
13: Public health people and all the workers in the port, like WHO, also ECDC has assessed the risk at the lowest level, also for Tenerife, because we really understand that the hantavirus is not like easily spreading from human to humans.
12: Ambulance workers belonging to SIP2 and Unite are taking industrial action today. They're in a dispute with management because recommendations on their pay haven't been brought in. Today's work to rule will be followed by 24 hours of strike action tomorrow and a further 2 days the following week. SIP2 ambulance sector organiser John McCamley says their members have upskilled, which should be reflected in more pay.
14: Their members should be awarded enhanced pay scales based on the work they've undertaken over the last 15 years in changing the service from primary patient transport service to a pre-care service, where patients are treated either on the scene or in the back of the ambulance.
12: Many local businesses have been left devastated by a major fire in Waterford City. The cause of the blaze at the former jute factory site in Tycor is not yet known after it broke out at a business park on Saturday night. No one was injured in the fire, but one of the firms affected includes the Waterford Centre of Music. Former Waterford City Mayor Jody Power describes the impact of the fire.
15: It was really a tragedy for the city, because not only are we losing about 300 people out of work or whatever, and all the associated work that goes with it, but the factory itself has been in the city, part of the old industrial complex is in the city, going with Waterford Crystal for over 40, 50 years. So this complex was broken up into many industrial estate with many, many businesses associated with it.
12: A ban on plastic bin bags comes into force in Dublin's north inner city today. Phase two of the plan to rid the capital of rubbish sacks left out on the footpath for collection includes 110 streets north of the Liffey. Instead, residents and businesses will have to use council waste compactors or organise door-to-door collections with their bin company. And Netflix drama Adolescence was one of the big winners at last night's BAFTA TV Awards. It won Best Limited Drama and also picked up wins for Stephen Graham as Best Leading Actor, Owen Cooper as Best Supporting Actor, and Christine Tremarco as Best Supporting Actress. Irish comedian Graham Norton narrowly missed out with The Graham Norton Show in the entertainment category, while Amanda Land won the Scripted Comedy Award. And that's your news.
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12: Starting with soccer, Arsenal's Premier League destiny is firmly back in their own hands after a heart-stopping London derby yesterday. They beat West Ham 1-0 at London Stadium, but only after a long VAR review. Arsenal are 5 points clear at the top with 2 games remaining. The result puts West Ham inside the last relegation spot, with just a point separating them from Tottenham. Spurs are in action tonight with wins in their last 2 games. They take on Leeds United from 8. In Gaelic games, Cork's long wait for a Munster football title goes on. The Kingdom won 123-115 at Fitzgerald Stadium. Roscommon ended their own famine with a victory in Connacht yesterday. They put an end to Galway's drive for 5 with a dramatic late win in the provincial final. It finished 321-222 at Dr. Hyde Park. Meanwhile, Owen Cahill was the hero for Offaly as they held on to a draw with Kilkenny in the Leinster Hurling Championship yesterday. 24 points to 121 was the final scoreline. And that's your sport.
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12: A fair amount of cloud this morning, but mostly dry with just some patchy light rain or drizzle in places. It will brighten up through the day with better sunny spells developing. Highest temperatures of 12 to 16 degrees. That's the latest from the Sunshine Newsroom. We'll have more in an hour.
16: 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Sunshine Breakfast with Robbie Fogarty.

0: Sunshine Breakfast with Rita Coolidge. Yeah, we're all alone on Sunshine 106.8, Dublin's easy place to relax. Hope you had a great weekend and you got to chill out and enjoy some of the sunshine. Welcome to Monday, 11th of May. I'm Robbie Fogarty. A lot of people at Wellfest yesterday taking care of their health. And I see a woman who had high blood pressure has been urging people to get theirs checked after research revealed the silent killer is misdiagnosed among the over 50s. Rebecca Fitzsimons, who's 71, told her despite being generally well, and that she was at risk of a heart attack, stroke or heart failure due to high blood pressure. And she says she didn't even have a headache and is very active, but it's made her change her diet to a more Mediterranean style. And she's been urging people to have theirs checked, which I think is good advice, in fairness. And I've been checking out at the iconic stadium where the World Cup is going to be kicking off in the month's time on June the 11th, with a risk of sinking. And even NASA have been monitoring the Estadio Azteca in Mexico City from space as parts of it are falling off and plummeting 10 inches per year. And people have been reporting chunks of concrete falling off the 87,500-seater in Mexico City. And it isn't the only place. It seems that the airport is sinking an inch a month, which is actually quite a lot when you think about it. And the Angel of Independence statue, which was built in 1910, has had to have 14 steps added to its base after the land around it sank. So if your team is on the losing end this summer, you might be getting that sinking feeling as well if you're heading to the World Cup. Weather-wise, I've been reading about how the hopes of a heat wave are, well, they're not as hot as we would like, with temperatures a little cooler than average for this time of the year, according to Alan O'Reilly, who's been saying lots of people have been asking if there are any signs of a heat wave, and the answer is no. And he seems the long-term forecast isn't for very hot weather, and it's going to turn changeable and a little more unsettled by midweek with a mix of sunshine and blustery showers. Weather today, though, cloudy but dry with some drizzle and some sunny spells later. Highs are between 12 and 15 degrees. Lots of great music this morning to get you into your day. Some Bublé and the Bee Gees on the way, and a check on travel too.
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0: Gees, More Than a Woman on Sunshine Breakfast, Dublin's easy place to relax. Sunshine 106.8. So enjoy a cup of tea first thing in the morning. I see the familiar taste of our tea is under threat due to climate change, which could be delivering a bitter flavour to our beloved cuppa, according to campaigners who say that extreme weather conditions in Kenya, India and Sri Lanka could make our tea more bitter and harsher, with more or less consistent flavours, and disrupted harvests from changing climates are likely to cause price spikes and rising costs. Yeah, it seems everything is going up in terms of cost, but erratic rainfall can dilute the compounds that give our tea depth and character, and flood and droughts worsen the crop pests, which can change the flavour of our tea. So maybe you've enjoyed your first cup of this morning. It seems our tea is going to change over time. Well, the wise highs of 15 degrees today, cloudy but dry with some drizzle and some sunny spells too. Let's get the update from John now at the Sunshine Newsroom.
1: Good morning, Robbie. Here are your headlines. Two Irish women have been flown home from Tenerife after a hantavirus outbreak on board a cruise ship. An Irish Air Corps flight landed at Baldonnell last night with a woman and HSE medical staff aboard. They'll now isolate at a HSE facility as a precautionary measure. A ban on plastic bin bags will come into force in the north inner city today. Phase two of the plan to rid the capital of rubbish sacks left out on the footpath for collection includes 110 streets north of the Liffey. Elsewhere today, an ambulance workers belonging to Situ and Unite are taking industrial action in dispute with management due to recommendations on their pay, which have yet to be brought in. Elsewhere, a Dublin woman diagnosed with high blood pressure is urging people to get checked after new research found the condition's often going undiagnosed. 71-year-old Rebecca Fitzsimons from Clontarf says she had no symptoms before getting tested. TCD research shows around 445,000 adults over 50 are not being properly diagnosed or treated for the condition. And the Netflix drama Adolescence was one of the big winners at the BAFTA TV Awards, picking up awards for Best Limited Drama, Best Leading Actor, Best Supporting Actor and Best Supporting Actress, with Amanda Land taking the Scripted Comedy Award. Irish actress Philippa Dunn missed out on a separate award for Actress in a Comedy for her role as Becca in the series. Those are your headlines.
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0: Nace Road inbound, some delays between the M50 and Long Mile Road junction. South Circular Road is slow from Cunningham Road to St John's Road, with North Strand Road busy from Edges Corner to Eastwall Road junction. Phibsborough Road's backed up between Hart's Corner and Doyle's Corner, and the Grand Canal's busy at Portobello Bridge. We'll update travel for you before the news at 8 here on Sunshine Breakfast. It seems Tess Daly and Vernon Kay have split and gone their separate ways. That and more in the entertainment update on the way shortly on Sunshine 106.8.

0: Apparently the building where the Beatles staged their last live performance is going to be transformed into a tourist attraction for fans of the Fab Four after the Apple label, who oversaw the band's creative business, bought their former home of 3 Savile Row in Mayfair for €3 million. And the project will feature 7 floors of never-before-seen material of the Beatles' history and recreation of the studio where Let It Be was recorded. And of course, the building was immortalized with that rooftop concerts back in 1969. And Macca said it was such a trip to get back there recently and have a look around, as there are so many special memories within the walls, not to mention the rooftop. And Ringo said it was like coming home. And they bought the building for $500,000 back in 1968, which is quite a huge sum of money when you think about it all those years ago. But yeah, they've rebought it, and I'm sure Beatles fans will be flocking there. Macca there with Stevie Wonder, Ebony and Ivory on Sunshine 106.8, Dublin's easy place to relax. Elsewhere in the entertainment news, and over the weekend, Tess Daney and Vernon Kay revealed they've split after 23 years of marriage. The Strictly Come Dancing host and DJ had reached a mutual agreement to go their separate ways, although it's known that they're still living in their marital home in Beaconsfield in Buckinghamshire. And after much consideration, they say, with a deep sense of care and respect for one another, we've made the decision to separate amicably, and there are no other parties involved in the decision, and they've asked for privacy. And Tess is worth around £10 million. I suppose we can't chalk that up to the Strictly curse, can we, given that she left the show last December? But sad to hear that they've split. More entertainment news a little later for you. Music on the way from Bill Medley and Jennifer Warnes and Barry White, and a check on the travel before news at 8.
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1: I never take anything for granted. Only a fool maybe takes things for granted. Just because it's here today, it can be gone tomorrow. And that's one thing that you'll never in your life ever have to worry about me. If I'll ever change towards you, because baby, I love you. Girl, I love you. Just the way you are.

Highs of 15 today, Monday 11th of May, shaping up to be cloudy but dry with some drizzle and sunny spells later with Barry White there, just the way you are on Sunshine 106.8, Dublin's easy place to relax. I see a third of us are sharing a place with the housemate from hell. And turns into a nightmare, with a quarter of people surveyed say they forced to leave a property before their agreement ended because they couldn't stand their housemate. Yeah, when it comes to unacceptable behaviour, almost half spoke to a housemate face to face about their issues, whereas 17% decided to use WhatsApp instead, and almost a third of confrontations result in receiving the silent treatments and making difficult living conditions. The ideal housemate will share the bills, never slam doors at night and not blare loud music. They'll always clean up after themselves, take the bins out without being asked to, and don't hog the TV remote. Is it Corrie or EastEnders tonight? Or neither? Yeah, it must be awful to share with a housemate from hell. Coming up after the news, at 8, tunes from Richard Marx and The Temptations. Got a bit of soul from Luther Vandross for you. We'll take a look at some of the BAFTA winners over the weekend in the entertainment update, and there's some Strictly news about the new series to tell you about after the latest news update next from the Sunshine Newsroom at 8 a.m.

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10: Nice Road, some delays between the M50 and Long Mile Road Junction this morning. Swords Road's backed up between Collins Avenue and Griffiths Avenue, with the Phibsborough Road slow between Hart's Corner and Doyle's Corner. North Strand Road is congested from Edges Corner, with the South Circular Road busy from Cunningham Road to John's Road Junction.
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13: 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Sunshine,
14: Sunshine 106.8. With the latest from the Sunshine Newsroom, I'm Brona Cox. Two Irish women have been flown home from Tenerife after a hantavirus outbreak on board a cruise ship. The government jet which evacuated them landed at Baldonnell in Dublin last night with the women and the HSE medical staff on board. They will now isolate at a HSE facility as a precaution. No passengers on the MV Hondius were showing symptoms when the ship arrived in Tenerife. Thomas Hoffman, head of emergency response at the European Centre for Disease Prevention and Control, says the risk to the public remains very low.
15: Public health people and all the workers in the port, like WHO, also ECDC has assessed the risk at the lowest level, also for Tenerife, because we really understand that the hantavirus is not like easily spreading from human to humans.
14: Ambulance workers belonging to SIP2 and Unite are taking industrial action today. They're in a dispute with management because recommendations on their pay haven't been brought in. Today's work to rule will be followed by 24 hours of strike action tomorrow and a further 2 days the following week. SIP2 ambulance sector organiser John McCamley says their members have upskilled, which should be reflected in more pay.
16: Their members should be awarded enhanced pay scales based on the work they've undertaken over the last 15 years in changing the service from primary patient transport service to a pre-care service, where patients are treated either on the scene or in the back of the ambulance.
14: Many local businesses have been left devastated by a major fire in Waterford City. The cause of the blaze at the former jute factory site in Tycor is not yet known after it broke out at a business park on Saturday night. No one was injured in the fire, but one of the firms affected includes the Waterford Centre of Music. Former Waterford City Mayor Jody Power describes the impact of the fire.
17: It was really a tragedy for the city, because not only are we losing about 300 people out of work or whatever, and all the associated work that goes with it, but the factory itself has been in the city, a part of the old industrial complexes in the city, going with Waterford Crystal for over 40, 50 years. So this complex was broken up into many industrial estate with many, many businesses associated with it.
14: A ban on plastic bin bags comes into force in Dublin's north inner city today. Phase two of the plan to rid the capital of rubbish sacks left out on the footpath for collection includes 110 streets north of the Liffey. Instead, residents and businesses will have to use council waste compactors or organise door-to-door collections with their bin company. And Netflix drama Adolescence was one of the big winners at last night's BAFTA TV Awards. It won Best Limited Drama and also picked up wins for Stephen Graham as Best Leading Actor, Owen Cooper as Best Supporting Actor, and Christine Tramarco as Best Supporting Actress. Irish comedian Graham Norton narrowly missed out with The Graham Norton Show in the entertainment category, while Amanda Land won the Scripted Comedy Award. And that's your news.
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14: Starting with soccer, Arsenal's Premier League destiny is firmly back in their own hands after a heart-stopping London derby yesterday. They beat West Ham 1-0 at London Stadium, but only after a long VAR review. Arsenal are 5 points clear at the top with 2 games remaining. The result puts West Ham inside the last relegation spot, with just a point separating them from Tottenham. Spurs are in action tonight with wins in their last 2 games. They take on Leeds United from 8. In Gaelic games, Cork's long wait for a Munster football title goes on. The Kingdom won 123-115 at Fitzgerald Stadium. Roscommon ended their own famine with a victory in Connacht yesterday. They put an end to Galway's drive for 5 with a dramatic late win in the provincial final. It finished 321-222 at Dr. Hyde Park. Meanwhile, Owen Cahill was the hero for Offaly as they held on to a draw with Kilkenny in the Leinster Hurling Championship yesterday. 24-121 was the final scoreline. And that's your sport.
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14: Transport Minister Dara O'Brien said he will publish legislation this month to remove the Dublin Airport passenger cap, following a Transport Committee report on the issue. The move, promised by the government, has long divided opinion, with local residents opposed and business groups arguing it's needed to support growth in the aviation sector. Tesla hopes to launch its full self-driving software in the EU as early as this summer, with talks ongoing with the Irish government and other countries. The company says EU approval is key to boosting regional sales, which fell 27% last year. This week in Brussels, Dutch regulators urged European authorities to approve the technology after 18 months of road testing. The Netherlands is the first EU country to grant preliminary approval. And that's your business news.
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14: A fair amount of cloud this morning, but mostly dry with just some patchy light rain or drizzle in places. It will brighten up through the day with better sunny spells developing. Highest temperatures of 12 to 16 degrees. That's the latest from the Sunshine Newsroom. We'll have more in an hour.
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0: with talks of a Michael 2 going into production, given the success of the biopic this past couple of weeks. Janet Jackson's Rhythm Nation has been inducted into the Grammy Hall of Fame, and she accepted the induction on Friday, presented by Jimmy Jam and Terry Lewis, who produced the album, her fourth album. And she says, "I'm so grateful to be honoured and recognised in this wonderful way." And she says, "I don't see Rhythm Nation as a phenomenon that lives in the past. It's alive and well in 2026, and she celebrated her birthday recently, and she looks incredible. Photographs of her on the catwalk having her photo taken. There's her brother, Michael Jackson, and you're not alone on Sunshine 106.8, Dublin's easy place to relax. I'm Robbie Fogarty. Hope you had a great weekend. Decent enough weather, wasn't it? Surprisingly so. Monday, 11th of May, getting into a brand new week, and lots of people over the weekend enjoyed Wellfest, which celebrated its milestone 10 years with an action-packed weekend. Joan, Rosie Wicks, Spencer Matthews and Mr. Motivate were there, along with Kelly Harrington, to welcome thousands of festival goers at the Royal Hospital Kilmainham and Emma. And people were doing reformer Pilates, yoga, breathwork, spin and strength training across the weekend as the sun shone. I'm sweating just looking at the photographs. Everybody else working out. And speaking of the weather, any hopes of a heat wave or a blast of warmth over the coming days look slim, according to Alan O'Reilly from Carlow Weather. With the extended forecast for the remainder of the month and into early June showing temperatures remaining cooler than average for this time of the year. Highs in the mid-teens are basically as good as we're going to get, according to Alan, with the outlook for later in the week more unsettled midweek with a mix of sunshine and blustery showers. Today, however, cloudy but dry with some drizzle and sunny spells later. Highs are between 12 and 15 degrees. On the way, music from Enya, Kenny Rogers and Dolly Parton, and a check on the travel coming up too.
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0: Islands in the Stream on Sunshine 106.8, Dublin's easy place to relax. Welcome to Monday, start of a brand new week. I'm Robbie Fogarty. I'm looking at a series of maps revealing the most popular terms for our mums across the UK and Ireland, and mum being the most common term in the UK across most of England and Scotland. Mummy's also very popular in Northern Ireland and the southeast of England, while ma'am is favoured more here and in Wales, in Cumbria particularly. Liverpool and Manchester also use ma'am, and words like ma and ma are also used in certain parts of Scotland. Ma's the most common in the east of Ireland. I would say ma now, I'll be honest. What do you use? Mazzy, maybe? Your Mazzy's looking for you. Cloudy but dry with some drizzle and sunny spells later. Highs are between 12 and 15 degrees. I've got John at the Sunshine Newsroom with the latest.
1: Good morning, Robbie. Here are your headlines. Two Irish women have been flown home from Tenerife after a hantavirus outbreak on board a cruise ship. An Irish Air Corps flight landed at Baldonnell last night with a woman and HSE medical staff aboard. They'll now isolate at a HSE facility as a precautionary measure. A ban on plastic bin bags will come into force in the north inner city today. Phase 2 of the plan to rid the capital of rubbish sacks left out on the footpath for collection includes 110 streets north of the Liffey. Elsewhere today, an ambulance workers belonging to Situ and Unite are taking industrial action in dispute with management due to recommendations on their pay, which have yet to be brought in. Elsewhere, a Dublin woman diagnosed with high blood pressure is urging people to get checked after new research found the condition's often going undiagnosed. 71-year-old Rebecca Fitzsimons from Clontarf says she had no symptoms before getting tested. TCD research shows around 445,000 adults over 50 are not being properly diagnosed or treated for the condition. And the Netflix drama Adolescence was one of the big winners at the BAFTA TV Awards, picking up awards for Best Limited Drama, Best Leading Actor, Best Supporting Actor and Best Supporting Actress, with Amanda Land taking the Scripted Comedy Award. Irish actress Philippa Dunn missed out on a separate award for Actress in a Comedy for her role as Becca in the series. Those are your headlines.
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0: M50 southbound backed up between Finglas and Blanchardstown this morning, with Clumbrassel Street slow onto Patrick Street and a queue between Long Lane Junction and Christchurch. Leopardstown Road is slow between the M50 roundabout and Brewery Road Junction, with the N4 congested between Junction 4 and the M50, and Grand Canal slow before Portobello Bridge through to Leeson Street. We'll update travel for you before the news at 9 here on Sunshine Breakfast. It seems there's a new front runner for one of the hosting roles on Strictly this year. We'll talk about that next. The entertainment news is on the way. Robbie Williams right now on Angels Sunshine Breakfast.

0: My Girl from the Temptations on Sunshine Breakfast, Dublin's easy place to relax. Sunshine 106.8. On to the entertainment news this morning, and I see there are rumours Emma Willis is set to be announced for as one of the new Strictly Come Dancing hosts. Of course, Tess Daly and Claudia Winkleman stepped down in December, and a number of celebs have been tipped for the role, but Emma's thought to have impressed with her chemistry, and the BBC, it seems, loves her and sees her as a safe pair of hands. She's been offered the Strictly job and is going to accept it, according to a source, as a household name that BBC know will do the job well. And she's incredibly popular with the public too. So yeah, Emma looks like a shoe-in, but who's going to be our co-presenter? That's the big question. Will it be a bloke or another lady? We'll have to wait and see. See, Netflix drama Adolescence was the big winner of the BAFTA Television Awards on Sunday, with Celebrity Traitors and Last One Laughing scooping gongs as well. But yeah, the hard-hitting drama Adolescence, which was released in March of last year, was named Best Limited Series with awards for Stephen Graham and actor Owen Cooper. Other winners were Amanda Land, which won Best Scripted Comedy. Best Actor in a Comedy was Steve Coogan as Alan Partridge in How Are You? And the Best Soap was EastEnders. Would you believe I haven't seen Adolescence? Yes, despite all the rave reviews, people have been lauding it for over a year now. I think you have to be in the right frame of mind to sit down and watch that, but I will someday. But by all accounts, an amazing show and an amazing lineup of winners last night. Elton John on the way for you shortly with Your Song, and a check on the travel coming up before the news at 9.
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highs of 15 degrees today from Monday, 11th of May. Cloudy but dry with some drizzle and sunny spells later with Stevie Wonder there. You're the sunshine of my life on Sunshine 106.8, Dublin's easy place to relax with decent weather. Well, hopefully coming our way. It seems like the great time of the year to get on the bike, but only 3% of the Irish population cycle on a daily basis. And it shows men are 4 times more likely to use a bike than a woman on a daily basis. And this poll was commissioned, which shows that Ireland in particular, women, just 1% of females cycle daily and 5% weekly, and 85% of the population rarely ever cycle, with only 7% doing it weekly or 5% on a monthly basis. And it seems the Irish weather is a documented barrier to cyclists and safety concerns as well. I suppose both are valid, particularly during the winter months, but certainly this time of the year, it's a great time to get out on the bike. I used to be an avid cyclist, but I need to repair a buckled wheel before I can get out on my bike. But yeah, sounds like a good idea. Head to a greenway this summer. Coming up after the news, tunes on the way from George Michael and Westlife. Got some Whitney Houston to ease you into your day. We'll check on the telly diary to see what's good on the box tonight. And have you ever wondered why you can't find your keys, even if they're right in front of you? Well, the science behind that, we'll take a look at that too after the latest news update.

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8: Moby Road onto Finsbury Road's backed up between the Whitehall College and Doyle's Corner this morning. North Strand Road busy from Edges Corner to East Wall Road, with South Circular Road slow from Cunningham Road to Johns Road Junction. There's a breakdown on the M50 northbound at Junction 13 at Dundrum, and Clanbrassil Street slow onto Patrick Street with a queue from Long Lane Junction to Christchurch.
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13: With the latest from the Sunshine Newsroom, I'm Brona Cox. There could be delays to some non-emergency ambulance call-outs from today. A work to rule by workers in the National Ambulance Service is getting underway. Members of SIPTU and Unite are taking the industrial action because their pay rates are out of kilter with other health professionals. They want management to give workers promised pay hikes due to training and upskilling they've carried out. SIPTU Ambulance Sector Organiser John McCamley says a strike is planned for tomorrow, along with further action.
14: Well, today we are starting a work to rule, and on Tuesday the 12th of May we will be taking place on our first day of a strike action, which will start at 8 a.m. for 24 hours, followed by 2 days the following week, and then 3 days after that.
13: Two Irish passengers medically evacuated from the cruise ship at the centre of the hantavirus outbreak are now in the care of the HSE. They arrived back at Baldonnell on the government jet last night after disembarking the vessel in Tenerife and remain in isolation for observation. Three people on board the cruise ship died after contracting the virus, while one French passenger on board started showing symptoms of the virus on their return flight from the Canary Islands. Donald Trump has slammed Iran's response to the United States' latest proposal to end the war. Tehran has rejected the plan, saying it would involve surrendering to Trump's greed, and has sent a counteroffer. The US president has accused Iran of playing games. Fines for littering could jump under plans set to be announced this week. The government is understood to be preparing a suite of new measures in an effort to tackle the scourge of illegal dumping. Fixed penalty notices for on-the-spot littering will rise to €250, according to the Irish Independent. Irish Business Against Litter spokesperson Conor Horgan says it won't help if there's no enforcement.
15: The fact is there's no deterrent in on-the-spot fines. And if an offender is €150 out of pocket compared to €250 out of pocket, it makes no difference if there's the likelihood of being apprehended. But that likelihood, as the data suggests, is negligible in Ireland.
13: And Ireland's best known gay bar is marking 40 years in existence. The George has been operating on Dublin's South Great George's Street since the 1980s. Emma Turrell has been taking a trip down memory lane.
16: George's own website describes it as a home away from home for LGBTQ plus people and a venue that played a pivotal role in fighting for rights and equality. It opened its doors in the mid-1980s, 8 years before homosexuality was legalised in Ireland, and just a few years after the country's first major pride march. Since then, Ireland became the first country in the world to approve same-sex marriage by popular vote and had our first openly gay Taoiseach. General Manager Dara Flynn says for many, it's never been just a venue, but the first room they felt they could let their guard down. A number of events are planned to mark the big birthday, while people are being asked to share their fondest memories of a night out in the George.
13: And that's your news.
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13: Starting with soccer, Arsenal beat West Ham 1-0 to earn a crucial Premier League victory, which means they now lead Man City by 5 points. The Hammers will be hoping for a big favour from Leeds United tonight. They face Tottenham, who are just above the last relegation spot by a single point. Kickoff is at 8. In Gaelic games, Roscommon manager Mark Dowd praised his side's composure after they twice fought back from big deficits to beat Galway and win their first Connacht title since 2019. Dara Heenahan starred with 2-2 as the Rossies edged a thrilling final 3-21 to 2-22 at Dr. Hyde Park to end Galway's hopes of 5 in a row.
20: We were happy where we were in half time. Like, you know, we knew, like, if we were going against that breeze, like, there was a lot of 2-point shooters there on that Galway team. Like, you know, they did get some of those, obviously, but we felt, you know, that we coped quite well with it, and you know, that was credit to the guys that were back set up in the structure.
13: Kerry could be without star forwards Paul Geaney and Paddy Clifford for their All-Ireland Round 1 clash with Donegal in 2 weeks' time. Geaney missed the Munster final win over Cork through injury, while Clifford was forced off at half-time after feeling tightness in his hamstring. The Kingdom won that match 123-115 at Fitzgerald Stadium. And that's your sport.
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13: Transport Minister Dara O'Brien said he will publish legislation this month to remove the Dublin Airport passenger cap, following a Transport Committee report on the issue. The move, promised by the government, has long divided opinion, with local residents opposed and business groups arguing it's needed to support growth in the aviation sector. Tesla hopes to launch its full self-driving software in the EU as early as this summer, with talks ongoing with the Irish government and other countries. The company says EU approval is key to boosting regional sales, which fell 27% last year. This week in Brussels, Dutch regulators urged European authorities to approve the technology after 18 months of road testing. The Netherlands is the first EU country to grant preliminary approval. And that's your business news.
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13: A fair amount of cloud this morning, but mostly dry with just some patchy light rain or drizzle in places. It will brighten up through the day with better sunny spells developing. Highest temperatures of 12 to 16 degrees. That's the latest from the Sunshine Newsroom. We'll have more in an hour.
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0: Highs of 15 degrees today. Welcome to Monday, 11th of May. Cloudy but dry with some drizzle and sunny spells too. Whitney Houston wrapping up a great mix of songs there with the likes of Westlife and George Michael too. On Sunshine, 106.8, Dublin's easy place to relax. Have you lost your car keys recently or maybe something important, maybe even the remote has gone missing? Experts have said how some things remain hidden even though they're in plain sight. And Michelle Spear, who works for Bristol University, has said it's a phenomenon called inattentional blindness. And even though something's directly in front of us, our brains can sometimes fail to register its presence. It's something about how the brain works, she says. We're finding objects in everyday environments. Basically, it works on a visual search. And our brains, it seems, aren't very good at it. Basically, our attention is focused elsewhere, particularly if we're stretched or in a rush. And it filters the scenes based on what it expects to see rather than what's important. So if you lose your keys, your brain starts to search for a mental image of the keys. And it isn't what it expects to see. It could be partially covered in something. And our brains don't make that connection. We're basically stupid when it comes to finding our car keys. But have you noticed, though, if you're taking something apart, maybe you're using a screwdriver to take a screw out and the screw falls to the floor, it may only happen in a clear area of a couple of meters. But have you noticed it's impossible to find the screw? It's like it's completely vanished into another realm.
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0: There's a breakdown on the M50 southbound between Red Cow and Lucan from Junction 9, with Crumlin Road outbound backed between Sundrive Road and the Children's Hospital. Stillorgan Road is slow onto Donnybrook Road from UCD to Marlborough Road Junction, with Clonski Road busy northbound from Bird Avenue to Beech Hill Road, and delays on Drumartin Link Road northbound from the M50 to the Beacon Hospital. We'll update travel just before the news at 10 here on Sunshine Breakfast. Up next, a check on the telly diary for tonight with a Traveller family exploring the lives of four generations of travellers on RT1 tonight. And music on the way from the Commodores and Tina Turner too, here on Sunshine Breakfast.
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0: Enda Murphy's on his way after 10 to take you through Monday's working morning with hits from George Ezra and Gladys Knight on our Pips and some mellow lunch break requests that you'll gather across the morning and play out between 1 and 2. Tina Turner there, What's Love Got to Do with It? On Sunshine 106.8, Dublin's easy place to relax. Carol Dooley will be in for the More Music Drive to take you home to the box tonight, and Corey Will keeps his family in the dark as he gets ready to leave on tonight's episode, 8:30 on Virgin One, and then Sally voices her concerns to Steve. Martin and Roman's Irish road trip takes them to snowy Northern Ireland, diving into Selkie myths, vampire legends, and the origins of hurling on tonight's episode on Virgin Media One. At 9 on BBC Two, the stories of some of the 2 million British children who weren't evacuated during the Blitz, staying at home in towns risked of being bombed, and their intimate and enlightening portraits of war through children's eyes. That looks fascinating. And on RTÉ One at 9:35, a traveller family explores the lives of four generations of the Collins family, reflecting on changing times, traveller identity, and the powerful role they play across generations. So lots of great variety on the box tonight, and some great late night tunes too with Joe on Mellow Moments from 7 o'clock tonight. Back to Wrap Up Breakfast with Maria McKee and Brian Ferry.
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Highs of 15 today for Monday, May 11th. Cloudy but dry with some drizzle and sunny spells later. Brian Ferry there, wrapping up your breakfast this morning with Slave to Love on Sunshine 106.8, Dublin's easy place to relax. It's been a pleasure having your company this morning for breakfast, and I hope you can spend the day enjoying the music here on Sunshine with Enda Murphy on his way. Hits from Adele, Roxette, and much, much more after the latest news updates. I'm Robbie Fogarty.

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4: Delays under Martin Link Road northbound from the M50 to Beacon Hospital, with the Nace Road slow from the M50 to Long Mile Road Junction. Traffic's very slow on Long Mile Road from Drumna Castle to the Children's Hospital, with Kevin Street delayed from the Garda Station to Stephen's Green.
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8: With the latest from the Sunshine Newsroom, I'm Brona Cox. There could be delays to some non-emergency ambulance call-outs from today. A work to rule by workers in the National Ambulance Service is getting underway. Members of SIPTU and Unite are taking the industrial action because their pay rates are out of kilter with other health professionals. They want management to give workers promised pay hikes due to training and upskilling they've carried out. SIPTU Ambulance Sector Organiser John McCamley says a strike is planned for tomorrow, along with further action.
9: Well, today we are starting a work to rule, and on Tuesday the 12th of May we will be taking place on our first day of a strike action, which will start at 8 a.m. for 24 hours, followed by 2 days the following week, and then 3 days after that.
8: Two Irish passengers medically evacuated from the cruise ship at the centre of the hantavirus outbreak are now in the care of the HSE. They arrived back at Baldonnell on the government jet last night after disembarking the vessel in Tenerife and remain in isolation for observation. Three people on board the cruise ship died after contracting the virus, while one French passenger on board started showing symptoms of the virus on their return flight from the Canary Islands. Donald Trump has slammed Iran's response to the United States' latest proposal to end the war. Tehran has rejected the plan, saying it would involve surrendering to Trump's greed, and has sent a counteroffer. The US president has accused Iran of playing games. Fines for littering could jump under plans set to be announced this week. The government is understood to be preparing a suite of new measures in an effort to tackle the scourge of illegal dumping. Fixed penalty notices for on-the-spot littering will rise to €250, according to the Irish Independent. Irish Business Against Litter spokesperson Conor Horgan says it won't help if there's no enforcement.
10: The fact is, there's no deterrent in on-the-spot fines. And if an offender is €150 out of pocket compared to €250 out of pocket, it makes no difference if there's the likelihood of being apprehended. But that likelihood, as the data suggests, is negligible in Ireland.
8: And Ireland's best known gay bar is marking 40 years in existence. The George has been operating on Dublin's South Great George Street since the 1980s. Emma Turrell has been taking a trip down memory lane.
11: Sunday. The Georgia's own website describes it as a home away from home for LGBTQ plus people and a venue that played a pivotal role in fighting for rights and equality. It opened its doors in the mid-1980s, 8 years before homosexuality was legalised in Ireland, and just a few years after the country's first major pride march. Since then, Ireland became the first country in the world to approve same-sex marriage by popular vote and had our first openly gay Taoiseach. General Manager Dara Flynn says for many, it's never been just a venue, but the first room they felt they could let their guard down. A number of events are planned to mark the big birthday, while people are being asked to share their fondest memories of a night out in the George.
8: And that's your news.
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8: Starting with soccer, Arsenal beat West Ham 1-0 to earn a crucial Premier League victory, which means they now lead Man City by 5 points. The Hammers will be hoping for a big favour from Leeds United tonight. They face Tottenham, who are just above the last relegation spot by a single point. Kick-off is at 8. In Gaelic games, Roscommon manager Mark Dowd praised his side's composure after they twice fought back from big deficits to beat Galway and win their first Connacht title since 2019. Dara Heenahan starred with 2-2 as the Rossies edged a thrilling final 3-21 to 2-22 at Dr. Hyde Park to end Galway's hopes of 5 in a row.
14: We were happy where we were in half time. Like, you know, we knew, like, if we were going against that breeze, like, there was a lot of 2-point shooters there in that Galway team. Like, you know, they did get some of those, obviously, but we felt, you know, that we coped quite well with it, and you know, that was credit to the guys that were back set up in the structure.
8: Kerry could be without star forwards Paul Geaney and Paddy Clifford for their All-Ireland Round 1 clash with Donegal in 2 weeks' time. Geaney missed the Munster final win over Cork through injury, while Clifford was forced off at half-time after feeling tightness in his hamstring. The Kingdom won that match 123 to 115 at Fitzgerald Stadium. And that's your sport.
15: Quite the unconventional grill setup you got there, Barry. Still, those marinated pork chops smell nice.
16: Thank you, Jack. $2.99 from Aldi.
15: Would have gone for a clockwise rotation system for the sausages myself.
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8: Dry but cloudy with some patchy light rain clearing away, gradually turning brighter this afternoon with plenty of sunny spells developing. Highest temperatures of 12 to 16 degrees. That's the latest from the Sunshine Newsroom. We'll have more in an hour.
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0: That's Adele, Go Easy on Me on Sunshine 106.8, Dublin's easy place to relax. Good morning. Welcome along to Monday morning. I'm Enda Murphy. Hope you're well today. Start of a brand new week. Hope you had a great weekend. And today, being the 11th of May, if it is your birthday today, you shared with the likes of Jeremy Paxman, fierce, intelligent guy, at Newsnight, a university challenge, which I think maybe once I got one question right on it. Over the years, he's 76 today. John Gregory, the English football manager, 72. John Parrott, Liverpoolian snooker player, 62. Letitia Casta, 48 today. She's a French supermodel, L'Oreal, Dior and Chanel model. Holly Valance, the Australian-born actress, 43. Abu Diaby, the French former footballer, was at Arsenal, 40. And finally for today, Lana Condor, the Vietnamese-American actress. She was in X-Men. She played Jubilee, 29. And if it is your birthday, happy birthday to you.
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10: Glasnevin Cemetery is Ireland's largest non-denominational cemetery with an estimated 1.5 million burials. The cemetery opened in 1832 following a campaign by Daniel O'Connell for a burial ground that could be used by both Catholics and Protestants. Having started on a meagre 9 acres of land, the cemetery now covers 124 acres. As well as being the resting place of historical figures such as O'Connell himself, Eamon de Valera, Michael Collins, Arthur Griffith and many others, the cemetery also features as the setting for the Hades chapter in James Joyce's Ulysses. Glasnevin Cemetery was the site of Padraic Pearse's famous speech at the graveside of Republican Jeremiah O'Donovan Rossa in 1915, stating that Ireland unfree shall never be at peace. His oration is now referred to as one of the most significant events in the run-up to the Easter Rising of 1916. For Sunshine 106.8, I'm Paul Harrington.
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0: No matter what, Boyzone on Sunshine 106.8, Dublin's easy place to relax. Now, fair amount of cloud this morning. Mostly dry, some patchy light rain or drizzle in places, a bit of that earlier on. It'll brighten up, though, throughout the day with better sunny spells developing and highest temperatures today of 12 to 15 degrees.
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1: Swords Road inbound delay has delays between Whitehall Flyover and Griffith Avenue, and Con Colbert Road is busy from Memorial Gardens to Island Bridge.
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5: With the latest from the Sunshine Newsroom, I'm Brona Cox. The main effects of the ambulance service dispute will be felt tomorrow, according to the HSE. EMTs, paramedics and advanced paramedics are engaging in a work to rule today, followed by a 24-hour work stoppage beginning at 8 a.m. tomorrow. Unite and SIP2 say there will be limited ambulance cover across the country tomorrow. Owen Drummy, regional officer in Waterford with the Unite Union, says their members care deeply about patients.
6: There's no worker, let alone ambulance personnel, that want to have to take industrial and or strike action lightly. As I said, they're dedicated frontline professionals. In terms of a background on this, our members have helped transform the ambulance service from primarily a patient transport model into a modern pre-hospital emergency care service, delivering advanced clinical interventions and improved patient outcomes, which we're all aware of.
5: A woman in her 40s has been seriously injured in a hit-and-run in County Tipperary. A vehicle collided with the e-bike she was riding on the Fethard Road in Lisrona at about 2 o'clock last Saturday morning. Gardaí say the driver left the scene. They're appealing for any witnesses to come forward. Two Irish people who were evacuated from a cruise ship hit by a hantavirus outbreak are now isolating in a HSE service as a precaution. The two women arrived back in Ireland from Tenerife last night on the government jet. The WHO has said there's a very low risk to the public. However, a French passenger has tested positive for hantavirus after being evacuated from the MV Hondius. Officials say her condition is deteriorating as they work to trace who she came into contact with. It's also reported two American travellers have tested positive. Ukrainian refugees may be paid to return home. The Justice Minister Jim O'Callaghan indicated yesterday a plan to financially incentivise them to move back may be put forward in due course. More than 125,000 people have moved here since Russia's invasion in 2022. ANTI leader Pather Tobin doesn't agree with the idea.
7: Ireland has been incredibly generous and rightly so in relation to the supports that it has given so far. But I also think that there needs to be a little bit of common sense as well. If you look at, for example, the Ukraine tourist organization, they've said very clearly that yes, in the east of the country it is unsafe, that it is dangerous there, etc. But in the west of the country they are welcoming tourists.
5: Donald Trump has slammed Iran's response to the United States' latest proposal to end the war. Tehran has rejected the plan, saying it would involve surrendering to Trump's greed, and has sent a counteroffer. The US president has accused Iran of playing games. Ryanair is calling for the government to sack the entire board of the DAA. The low fares airline wants Transport Minister Dara O'Brien to dismiss what it calls the incompetent board. Ryanair claims plans by the DAA, if approved, would see airport charges doubling from 20 to 40 euro for every passenger departing Dublin Airport, but would not deliver any extra runway or terminal traffic capacity. And a scientist has explained why you sometimes can't find your keys even when they're right in front of you. It's a phenomenon known as inattentional blindness, when your brain can't see certain items because they're in an unexpected location. Michelle Spear, professor of anatomy at Bristol University, says it's most likely to happen when someone feels stressed or in a rush. And that's your news.
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9: It's Noyex Newman's Kitchens, Floors, Decks and Doors.
5: Starting with soccer, Tottenham boss Roberto De Zerbi insists they're taking nothing for granted in their battle against Premier League relegation. They are looking to make it a third straight victory when they host Leeds this evening. A win would take De Zerbi's side 4 points clear of the drop zone. Kickoff is at 8. Meanwhile, former Premier League referee Dermot Gallagher believes the officials made the right call by disallowing West Ham's late equaliser yesterday against Arsenal. After a long VAR review, Callum Wilson's 95th minute goal was ruled out for a foul on Arsenal goalkeeper David Raya. Gallagher was speaking to Sky Sports.
9: When you watch it, there's so much going on, there's so much to look at. And what happens is you have to go in chronological order. If you look at it, Pablo puts his arm across Raya. He holds it, there's no doubt about that.
5: And in rugby, Ireland head coach Scott Beamond is not known to have any fresh injury concerns ahead of Sunday's Women's Six Nations clash with Scotland at the Aviva Stadium. Ireland head into the final round on the back of a convincing 33-12 point win over Wales in Belfast and are chasing their best finish in the competition since 2020. And that's your sport.
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5: Dry but cloudy with some patchy light rain clearing away, gradually turning brighter this afternoon with plenty of sunny spells developing. Highest temperatures of 12 to 16 degrees. That's the latest from the Sunshine Newsroom. We'll have more in an hour.
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0: Mr. Michael Bublé, To Love Somebody, I saw him being interviewed recently in the same interview as Matthew McConaughey. And Michael said, you know what, Matthew, you go to bed every night with me and my wife. Yes, sounds a bit dodgy, but no, he bought an app called Calm, because Michael is a bit of an insomniac. And this app, Calm, has Matthew McConaughey speaking in this really cool voice that he has, saying just relax and take things easy and count those sheep. No, maybe not count the sheep, but he's got this way of doing it. And they played a little snippet of it. It was the Graham Norton show, actually, they played it on. And very cool. You would fall asleep in seconds, and it works for Michael Bublé. If it works for him, it'll work for me.
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5: 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Is a Aher on Rail Miley Cyrus.
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5: Instant Vlean Hena, Rogu on Tauroni, Samuel Frederick Smith. No Sam Smith in London. Forshe call, lesh an hour on latch le disclosure, ach, forshe an che dot erne kartacha le la la la, oh naughty boy. 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

0: That's Benny King, Stand By Me on Sunshine 106.8, Dublin's easy place to relax. And in there as well, we heard the Bellamy Brothers, the brilliant Let Your Love Flow. It's Monday morning, I'm Enda Murphy, still to come, Christopher Cross on the way, the music, the theme from the movie Arthur, great movie and great song too. And before midday, a little Boys to Men coming up.
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5: 106.8. With the latest from the Sunshine Newsroom, I'm Brona Cox. The main effects of the ambulance service dispute will be felt tomorrow, according to the HSE. EMTs, paramedics and advanced paramedics are engaging in a work to rule today, followed by a 24-hour work stoppage beginning at 8 a.m. tomorrow. Unite and SIP2 say there will be limited ambulance cover across the country tomorrow. Owen Drummy, regional officer in Waterford with the Unite Union, says their members care deeply about patients.
6: There's no worker, let alone ambulance personnel, that want to have to take industrial and or strike action lightly. As I said, they're dedicated frontline professionals. In terms of a background on this, our members have helped transform the ambulance service from primarily a patient transport model into a modern pre-hospital emergency care service, delivering advanced clinical interventions and improved patient outcomes, which we're all aware of.
5: A woman in her 40s has been seriously injured in a hit-and-run in County Tipperary. A vehicle collided with the e-bike she was riding on the Fethard Road in Lisrona at about 2 o'clock last Saturday morning. Gardaí say the driver left the scene. They're appealing for any witnesses to come forward. Two Irish people who were evacuated from a cruise ship hit by a hantavirus outbreak are now isolating in a HSE service as a precaution. The two women arrived back in Ireland from Tenerife last night on the government jet. The WHO has said there's a very low risk to the public. However, a French passenger has tested positive for hantavirus after being evacuated from the MV Hondius. Officials say her condition is deteriorating as they work to trace who she came into contact with. It's also reported two American travellers have tested positive. Ukrainian refugees may be paid to return home. The Justice Minister Jim O'Callaghan indicated yesterday a plan to financially incentivise them to move back may be put forward in due course. More than 125,000 people have moved here since Russia's invasion in 2022. ANTI leader Pather Tobin doesn't agree with the idea.
7: Ireland has been incredibly generous and rightly so in relation to the supports that it has given so far. But I also think that there needs to be a little bit of common sense as well. If you look at, for example, the Ukraine tourist organization, they've said very clearly that yes, in the east of the country it is unsafe, that it is dangerous there, etc., but in the west of the country they are welcoming tourists.
5: Donald Trump has slammed Iran's response to the United States' latest proposal to end the war. Tehran has rejected the plan, saying it would involve surrendering to Trump's greed, and has sent a counteroffer. The US president has accused Iran of playing games. Ryanair is calling for the government to sack the entire board of the DAA. The low fares airline wants Transport Minister Dara O'Brien to dismiss what it calls the incompetent board. Ryanair claims plans by the DAA, if approved, would see airport charges doubling from 20 to 40 euro for every passenger departing Dublin Airport, but would not deliver any extra runway or terminal traffic capacity. And a scientist has explained why you sometimes can't find your keys even when they're right in front of you. It's a phenomenon known as inattentional blindness, when your brain can't see certain items because they're in an unexpected location. Michelle Spear, professor of anatomy at Bristol University, says it's most likely to happen when someone feels stressed or in a rush. And that's your news.
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9: It's Noix Newman's Kitchens, Floors, Decks and Doors.
5: Starting with soccer, Tottenham boss Roberto De Zerbi insists they are taking nothing for granted in their battle against Premier League relegation. They are looking to make it a third straight victory when they host Leeds this evening. A win would take De Zerbi's side 4 points clear of the drop zone. Kickoff is at 8. Meanwhile, former Premier League referee Dermot Gallagher believes the officials made the right call by disallowing West Ham's late equaliser yesterday against Arsenal. After a long VAR review, Callum Wilson's 95th minute goal was ruled out for a foul on Arsenal goalkeeper David Raya. Gallagher was speaking to Sky Sports.
10: When you watch it, there's so much going on, there's so much to look at. And what happens is you have to go in chronological order. If you look at it, Pablo puts his arm across Raya. He holds it, there's no doubt about that.
5: And in rugby, Ireland head coach Scott Beamond is not known to have any fresh injury concerns ahead of Sunday's Women's Six Nations clash with Scotland at the Aviva Stadium. Ireland head into the final round on the back of a convincing 33-12 point win over Wales in Belfast and are chasing their best finish in the competition since 2020. And that's your sport.
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5: Dry but cloudy with some patchy light rain clearing away, gradually turning brighter this afternoon with plenty of sunny spells developing. Highest temperatures of 12 to 16 degrees. That's the latest from the Sunshine Newsroom. We'll have more in an hour.
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0: We ought to take it easy. That's the idea. Eagles on Sunshine 106.8, Dublin's easy place to relax this Monday afternoon. I'm Enda Murphy, and Disney have announced a new Oasis documentary from the creator of Peaky Blinders, Stephen Knight, which is going to be released on September the 11th. The movie will document the band's huge 2025 comeback tour. And it's going to include the warring brothers Noel and Liam Gallagher's first joint interview in 25 years. A first look snap shows the siblings in great spirits, with Liam appearing to tell Noel a joke and leaving him in stitches before taking to the stage. I think we saw that, didn't we, on camera. First of all, Oasis, obviously, huge. But Peaky Blinders creator, Stephen Knight, gotta be good. And Disney, yeah, definitely. The as-yet-untitled film will also feature footage from the tour's rehearsals, as well as the siblings' onstage and offstage shenanigans. Look forward to that September 11th.
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0: Tell me, how long has this been going on? The question posed by Paul Carrick, Ace, that is, how long on Sunshine 106.8, Dublin's easy place to relax. Massive power ballad from the 80s in there as well. Lou Graham, Foreigner, I Want to Know What Love Is. The Mellow Lunch Break is here shortly, just after one. Get your final requests in, Enda, at sunshineradio.ie. Simply Red on the way next, and before one, some brilliant Earth, Wind and Fire.
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0: After the love is gone, that is Philip Bailey on lead vocals for Earth, Wind and Fire on Sunshine 106.8, Dublin's easy place to relax. At lunchtime, the mellow lunch break is on the way. And thank you, Karina Wallace in East Wall. Karina emailed Enda at sunshineradio.ie. One of my favourite songs of all time, Karina, is your request. Carly Simon, Coming Around Again. Brilliant. It's on the way for you after the latest from the Sunshine Newsroom at 1. Next.
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4: The M50 southbound is busy after Junction 6 to Junction 7. And the N7 inbound is busy between Junction 3, City West and the M50.
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2: 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Sunshine,
7: Sunshine 106.8. With the latest from the Sunshine Newsroom, I'm Brona Cox. The main effects of the ambulance service dispute will be felt tomorrow, according to the HSE. EMTs, paramedics and advanced paramedics are engaging in a work to rule today, followed by a 24-hour work stoppage beginning at 8 a.m. tomorrow. Unite and SIP2 say there will be limited ambulance cover across the country tomorrow. Owen Drummy, regional officer in Waterford with the Unite Union, says their members care deeply about patients.
8: There's no worker, let alone ambulance personnel, that want to have to take industrial and or strike action lightly. As I said, they're dedicated frontline professionals. In terms of a background on this, our members have helped transform the ambulance service from primarily a patient transport model into a modern pre-hospital emergency care service, delivering advanced clinical interventions and improve patient outcomes, which we're all aware of.
7: A woman in her 40s has been seriously injured in a hit and run in County Tipperary. A vehicle collided with the e-bike she was riding on the Fethard Road in Lisrona at about 2 o'clock last Saturday morning. Gardaí say the driver left the scene. They're appealing for any witnesses to come forward. Two Irish people who were evacuated from a cruise ship hit by a hantavirus outbreak are now isolating in a HSE service as a precaution. The two women arrived back in Ireland from Tenerife last night on the government jet. The WHO has said there's a very low risk to the public. However, a French passenger has tested positive for hantavirus after being evacuated from the MV Hondius. Officials say her condition is deteriorating as they work to trace who she came into contact with. It's also reported two American travellers have tested positive. Ukrainian refugees may be paid to return home. The Justice Minister Jim O'Callaghan indicated yesterday a plan to financially incentivise them to move back may be put forward in due course. More than 125,000 people have moved here since Russia's invasion in 2022. ANT leader Pather Tobin doesn't agree with the idea.
9: Ireland has been incredibly generous and rightly so in relation to the supports that it has given so far. But I also think that there needs to be a little bit of common sense as well. If you look at, for example, the Ukraine tourist organization, they've said very clearly that yes, in the east of the country it is unsafe, that it is dangerous there, etc., but in the west of the country they are welcoming tourists.
7: Donald Trump has slammed Iran's response to the United States' latest proposal to end the war. Tehran has rejected the plan, saying it would involve surrendering to Trump's greed, and has sent a counteroffer. The US president has accused Iran of playing games. Ryanair is calling for the government to sack the entire board of the DAA. The low fares airline wants Transport Minister Dara O'Brien to dismiss what it calls the incompetent board. Ryanair claims plans by the DAA, if approved, would see airport charges doubling from 20 to 40 euro for every passenger departing Dublin Airport, but would not deliver any extra runway or terminal traffic capacity. And a scientist has explained why you sometimes can't find your keys even when they're right in front of you. It's a phenomenon known as inattentional blindness, when your brain can't see certain items because they're in an unexpected location. Michelle Spear, professor of anatomy at Bristol University, says it's most likely to happen when someone feels stressed or in a rush. And that's your news.
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11: It's Noyx Newman's Kitchens, Floors, Dance and Doors.
7: Starting with soccer, Tottenham boss Roberto De Zerbi insists they're taking nothing for granted in their battle against Premier League relegation. They are looking to make it a third straight victory when they host Leeds this evening. A win would take De Zerbi's side 4 points clear of the drop zone. Kickoff is at 8. Meanwhile, former Premier League referee Dermot Gallagher believes the officials made the right call by disallowing West Ham's late equaliser yesterday against Arsenal. After a long VAR review, Callum Wilson's 95th minute goal was ruled out for a foul on Arsenal goalkeeper David Raya. Gallagher was speaking to Sky Sports.
12: I think when you watch it, there's so much going on, there's so much to look at. And what happens is you have to go in chronological order. If you look at it, Pablo puts his arm across Raya. He holds it, there's no doubt about that.
7: And in rugby, Ireland head coach Scott Beamond is not known to have any fresh injury concerns ahead of Sunday's women's Six Nations clash with Scotland at the Aviva Stadium. Ireland head into the final round on the back of a convincing 33-12 point win over Wales in Belfast and are chasing their best finish in the competition since 2020. And that's your sport.
13: Quite the unconventional grill setup you got there, Barry. Still, those marinated pork chops smell nice.
14: Thank you, Jack. $2.99 from Aldi.
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7: Dry but cloudy with some patchy light rain clearing away, gradually turning brighter this afternoon with plenty of sunny spells developing. Highest temperatures of 12 to 16 degrees. That's the latest from the Sunshine Newsroom. We'll have more in an hour.
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0: That is Don McLean crying over you on Sunshine 106.8, Dublin's easy place to relax. At lunchtime, your mellow lunch break for Monday afternoon, first of the week. Thanks for joining me today. I'm Enda Murphy. And don't forget, there's more mellow music tonight from 7 with Joe Harrington on the radio. Mellow moments from 7 till 8. Still to come on your mellow lunch break, Al Green on the way next. By request, some Alicia Keys too.
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0: 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At lunchtime, your mellow lunch break here till 2. 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

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Back again tomorrow, all going well, between 1 and 2, and Enda at sunshineradio.ie will get me. Carol Dooley is on the way. She's got a €1,000 IKEA voucher to give away with thanks to Nesta, qualifying all this week for a nice end-of-week prize. 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
2: With the latest in the Sunshine Newsroom, I'm Jamie Ryan. Three further cases of hantavirus have been linked to an outbreak on the MV Hondius. Eight cases, including three deaths, have been reported among the cruise ship's passengers. A French passenger and two Americans who were on board have also been showing symptoms since being evacuated from the ship in Tenerife yesterday. Two Irish women who were on board the ship arrived back yesterday and are isolating as a precaution. Consultant in infectious diseases, Dr. Owen DeBarra, says people who get hantavirus can become seriously ill.
3: We know from previous cases about 30 to 40% of people die when they progress with this. And it's a lung condition, mainly this form. Now, some people get symptomatic but need some level of oxygen. And if you're in somewhere remote and rural and there isn't access to adequate amounts of oxygen, then that's the thing that will be life-saving.
2: There's no sign of a breakthrough in efforts to end the US war in Iran. Both sides have rejected each other's proposals aimed at ending the conflict. International oil prices have risen as a result. Defence expert Michael Clark thinks the US have to tread carefully.
4: They can't just walk away from this because both sides don't want a resumption of outright hostilities. But the Iranians are doing what they always do, what they think they do best, which is spin it out, create conditions. They're very skilled negotiators. And the idea that there can be a quick deal over a weekend in Islamabad is pointless.
2: The Taoiseach has confirmed the government's plans to incentivize Ukrainian refugees to return home. Micheál Martin did not offer many details. He did confirm it's expected to come in some form of support package. The plans are being drawn up by the Justice Minister. Taoiseach Micheál Martin expects the details be provided to Cabinet soon.
5: And what's been looked at potentially is a package to help people to travel back and set up again, because quite a number of people have nowhere to go back to. And that, I think, overall would be sustainable in terms of the costs that are incurred here in terms of commercial centres and so on. So the a memo will be brought to government by Minister Jim O'Callaghan and Colin Brophy.
2: A new exhibition on the Irish anti-apartheid struggle has opened at the Little Museum of Dublin. Together, Sasha Part looks at the evolution of the Irish anti-apartheid movement, which was launched in 1964 by Kadir Azmil, a South African law professor at Trinity College Dublin. The exhibition also highlights a three-year strike by 11 shop workers in Dunn's stores in Dublin who famously refused to handle South African goods. Dr. Daryl Henley Rooney, the curator of the Little Museum, says the exhibition reminds people of the importance of being together, even when we're forced apart. And that is your news for now.
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7: It's Noyex Newman's kitchens, floors, decks, and doors.
2: Starting with rugby, South African winger Takir Abrams will leave Munster at the end of the season. The 27-year-old will return home after reaching an agreement to sign for URC rivals, the Bulls. Abrams can also play fullback, has signed a two-year deal with his new club. He joined Munster two seasons ago following one campaign in the top 14 with Lyon. Over to Gaelic games, Offaly hurling captain Charlie Mitchell is facing a spell on the sidelines after undergoing an emergency procedure last night. He felt unwell following Offaly's dramatic Leinster hurling championship draw with Kilkenny and was transferred from Midlands Regional Hospital in Tullamore to St James's Hospital in Dublin. Offaly GAA say Mitchell is now recovering well and in good form, with the county board wishing him a speedy recovery. Now in news of soccer, Daniel Farker has been described as the perfect Leeds manager ahead of tonight's Premier League game with Tottenham. The Elland Road club are now safe from relegation on 43 points. They were FA Cup semi-finalists at Wembley too. Assistant coach Eddie Ramier has told Sky Sports News that Farker's character is ideal.
8: I think you need somebody as a captain of the ship who really like keeps everybody calm and steadies the ship, because it's really, you feel in this club quite often, internally, externally, and the emotions can quickly get high. So you need somebody, I think, to level it up.
2: Kickoff is at 8 p.m. A place in the Championship playoff final is up for grabs tonight as Millwall host Hull City in the second leg of their semi-final at the Den. The tie is delicately poised after Friday's goalless first leg, with Millwall extending their unbeaten run to 6 matches. The Lions boast one of the best defensive home records in the division, but Hull have won on their last 2 visits to the Den, including a 3-1 victory earlier this season. Kickoff in London is at 8 p.m. And Ireland striker Johnny Kenny has been ruled out for the rest of the season with a knee injury suffered while on loan at Bolton from Celtic. The Sligo-born forward is set to miss Ireland's upcoming friendlies against Qatar and Canada and could require surgery. Kenny scored 6 goals during his loan spell as they chase promotion from League One. Ireland are currently on training camp in Spain ahead of Saturday's friendly against Granada in Murcia. And that is your sport for now.
9: 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But that feeling when we help secure a conviction, that stays with us forever. We both have a tough job, but it's a job worth doing.
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2: It'll be mostly dry this afternoon with some sunny spells. Light to moderate northerly winds will veer easterly for a time in coastal areas. Highest temperatures of 12 to 15 degrees. That's the latest from the Sunshine Newsroom. We'll have more in an hour.
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0: It's on Channel 106.8, Dublin's easy place to relax. And hello there, good afternoon, and how are you? Happy Monday to you. I know, another weekend that has gone by way too quickly. They always do, don't they? But I hope you're able to, well, take some time out to relax and recharge, and I hope you had a very good weekend. And I hope that this week is getting off to the best possible start for you too. I'm Carol Dooley, here to relax you and ease you through the afternoon with Phil Collins, Peaches and Herb, and so much more. And we have a really nice prize for you this week too. More details on the way.
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1: Sunshine 106.8, Dublin's easy place to relax. 13 degrees now in Dublin city centre. There's a little chill in the air today, isn't there? But at least in the main, it's staying dry, so we just have to be grateful for that. I'm Carol Dealey. So nice to have your company as always. Happy Monday to you. It is International Eat What You Want Day today. I don't know about you, but I think I've spent the last 2 days at the very least subscribing to that, so maybe today I should give it a miss. Although, on the other hand, it is Monday after all. And sometimes the chocolate biscuit can make all the difference. Isn't that the truth? Stay right there with me. We'll continue with the music very shortly. Dolly Parton and more for you before three.
2: 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And this is Crack August Kewl on Sunshine 106.8. Imi Baltana, Mila Migid, Shaska Kuig, Vi Keith Richards, Ona Rolling Stones, America, August Vi Glor in a Chian. August and Mazin's Ration, Vi and Kuhl Agor, I Can't Get No Satisfaction, Dienta Ega. At 3, 4 months on Thuis album, O Fallout Boy. Take this to your grave. Thonahauron, Grand Theft Autumn, Where Is Your Boy? August, Tell That Mick He Just Made My List of Things to Do Today, Aaron Album Show. Stop She the Ober Lechela, O Gauvilis a Knee, Could See Gauvilis a Doyeg. Ah, Toshi the Rash Lechela Nish, August Toshi the Ekshinim Hyol. Imi Baltana, Mila Migid, Shaska Shocht. 4 months on Heath album, O Jimi Hendrix. Are You Experienced? Thonahauron, Foxy Lady, Hey Joe, August Purple Haze, Le Fall, Aaron Album Shaw.
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0: on Sunshine 106.8, Dublin's easy place to relax. So nice to have your company as always this afternoon. If you just tuned in, well, I'm so glad that you have. I'm Carol Dooley. Stay right there with me. We'll continue with the music after the 3 o'clock news with the Eagles. Paul Brady, Take That. Adele in there for you too. And we have a really, really nice prize for you this week. We have teamed up with Nesta, Dublin's largest and most trusted self-storage provider, to give you the chance to win a €1,000 IKEA voucher. Rather nice now, isn't it? I'll give you more details about that after three as well. Travel update on the way too.
1: There's never been a better time to get on a bike. 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
17: 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With the latest in the Sunshine Newsroom, I'm Jamie Ryan. Three further cases of hantavirus have been linked to an outbreak on the MV Hondius. Eight cases, including three deaths, have been reported among the cruise ship's passengers. A French passenger and two Americans who were on board have also been showing symptoms since being evacuated from the ship in Tenerife yesterday. Two Irish women who were on board the ship arrived back yesterday and are isolating as a precaution. Consultant in infectious diseases, Dr. Owen DeBarra, says people who get hantavirus can become seriously ill.
18: We know from previous cases about 30 to 40% of people die when they progress from this. And it's a

0: lung condition mainly, this form. Now, some people get symptomatic but need some level of oxygen. And if you're in somewhere remote and rural and there isn't access to adequate amounts of oxygen, then that's the thing that will be life-saving.
1: There's no sign of a breakthrough in efforts to end the US war in Iran. Both sides have rejected each other's proposals aimed at ending the conflict. International oil prices have risen as a result. Defence expert Michael Clark thinks the US have to tread carefully.
2: They can't just walk away from this because both sides don't want a resumption of outright hostilities. But the Iranians are doing what they always do, what they think they do best, which is spin it out, create conditions. They're very skilled negotiators. And the idea that there can be a quick deal over a weekend in Islamabad is pointless.
1: The Taoiseach has confirmed the government's plans to incentivize Ukrainian refugees to return home. Micheál Martin did not offer many details. He did confirm it's expected to come in some form of support package. The plans are being drawn up by the Justice Minister. Taoiseach Micheál Martin expects the details be provided to Cabinet soon.
3: And what's been looked at potentially is a package to help people to travel back and set up again, because quite a number of people have nowhere to go back to. And that, I think, overall would be sustainable in terms of the costs that are incurred here in terms of commercial centres and so on. So the a memo will be brought to government by Minister Jim O'Callaghan and Conor Brophy.
1: A new exhibition on the Irish anti-apartheid struggle has opened at the Little Museum of Dublin. Together, Sasha Part looks at the evolution of the Irish anti-apartheid movement, which was launched in 1964 by Kadir Azmil, a South African law professor at Trinity College Dublin. The exhibition also highlights a three-year strike by 11 shop workers in Dunn's stores in Dublin who famously refused to handle South African goods. Dr. Daryl Henley Rooney, the curator of the Little Museum, says the exhibition reminds people of the importance of being together, even when we're forced apart. And that is your news for now.
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6: It's Neuex Newman's kitchens, floors, decks and doors.
1: Starting with rugby, South African winger Takir Abrahams will leave Munster at the end of the season. The 27-year-old will return home after reaching an agreement to sign for URC rivals, the Bulls. Abrahams can also play fullback, has signed a two-year deal with his new club. He joined Munster two seasons ago following one campaign in the top 14 with Lyon. Over to Gaelic games, Offaly hurling captain Charlie Mitchell is facing a spell on the sidelines after undergoing an emergency procedure last night. He felt unwell following Offaly's dramatic Leinster hurling championship draw with Kilkenny and was transferred from Midlands Regional Hospital in Tullamore to St James's Hospital in Dublin. Offaly GAA say Mitchell is now recovering well and in good form, with the county board wishing him a speedy recovery. Now in news of soccer, Daniel Farke has been described as the perfect Leeds manager ahead of tonight's Premier League game with Tottenham. The Elland Road club are now safe from relegation on 43 points. They were FA Cup semi-finalists at Wembley too. Assistant coach Eddie Ramier has told Sky Sports News that Farke's character is ideal.
7: I think you need somebody as a captain of the ship who really like keeps everybody calm and steadies the ship, because it's really, you feel in this club quite often, internally, externally, and the emotions can quickly get high. So you need somebody, I think, to level it up.
1: Kickoff is at 8 p.m. A place in the Championship playoff final is up for grabs tonight as Millwall host Hull City in the second leg of their semi-final at the Den. The tie is delicately poised after Friday's goalless first leg, with Millwall extending their unbeaten run to 6 matches. The Lions boast one of the best defensive home records in the division, but Hull have won on their last 2 visits to the Den, including a 3-1 victory earlier this season. Kickoff in London is at 8 p.m. And Ireland striker Johnny Kenny has been ruled out for the rest of the season with a knee injury suffered while on loan at Bolton from Celtic. The Sligo-born forward is set to miss Ireland's upcoming friendlies against Qatar and Canada and could require surgery. Kenny scored 6 goals during his loan spell as they chase promotion from League One. Ireland are currently on training camp in Spain ahead of Saturday's friendly against Granada in Murcia. And that is your sport for now.
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4: 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Dublin's weather on Sunshine 106.8.
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1: It'll be mostly dry this afternoon with some sunny spells. Light to moderate northerly winds will veer easterly for a time in coastal areas. Highest temperatures of 12 to 15 degrees. That's the latest from the Sunshine Newsroom. We'll have more in an hour.
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0: Well, in the official press release, Barbra Streisand described as an iconic artist and embodiment of the American dream in all its original splendor, which indeed she is. She'll be honored with the, well, Honorary Palme d'Or Award during the Cannes Film Festival on the 23rd of this month. I'm sure she's very, very happy about that. And not only playing her because, well, obviously she is a star, but also because Gary and Susan Hughes are big fans of Barbra, and they're currently listening in to us, sitting on a balcony, sipping bubbles in Puglia in Italy in 23 degrees, celebrating their birthdays, both of them, this week. Not jealous at all. Obviously, said no one ever. How wonderful does that sound? Happy birthday to you both. Hope you're having a fabulous time there. I'm sure you are. And thanks so much for listening in.
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0: Shania Twain, who has dropped another teaser about her forthcoming album, though in fairness it doesn't actually say very much, like it doesn't give an indication as to when it might be out or whether that's going to be this year or next year. Suffice to say that she is working on a new album and obviously is committed to it. So if we hear more, we'll let you know. And if you're a Shania Twain fan, then no doubt you'll be waiting with bated breath. Maybe you already are. I'm sure you are. It's on Channel 106.8, Dublin's easy place to relax. Thanks for joining me this afternoon. Really, really nice prize for you this week. And I'll give you more details before four, because your first chance to enter to win after the 4 o'clock news. You won't want to miss out on this. Trust me. We'll continue with the music very shortly. Frankie Valli, The Four Seasons and more next.
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2: The Spire stands in the same place in the middle of O'Connell Street that was once occupied by Nelson's Pillar. It is made out of stainless steel and is 120 metres tall, making it by far the tallest structure in Dublin city centre. The top section is perforated and lit by small LEDs. Since Nelson's Pillar was blown up in March 1966, the people of Dublin have been without a proper meeting place. When the Spire was first built, it provoked some controversy over its cost. However, nowadays, it is known as a meeting place for young couples or as a starting point for the day for sightseeing or shopping. And did you know there's a time capsule stored underneath the monument, so in centuries to come, the citizens of this city can see what life was like in the 21st century in Dublin? For Dublin Sunshine 106.8, I'm Brian Ormond.
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Lighthouse Family, Sunshine 106.8, Dublin's easy place to relax. Almost 4 o'clock already. I don't know where the day has gone. It's just flying by. Hopefully a good day for you and hopefully your professional day now. Well, there's not too much left. And if you're just about to start it, well, you stay right there with us because we'll do our very best to make it as pleasurable and stress-free for you as possible with music therapy, of course. And we have a really nice prize for you this week too. So stay with me after 4 o'clock, a chance for you to enter to win. We're qualifying you every afternoon to win a 1,000 euro IKEA voucher. 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
11: Now it's slow on Drumcondra Road and Swords Road northbound from Frank Flood Bridge to Collins Avenue. Reports of an incident there, and there's a crash on the M4 westbound off slip at Junction 6 Selbridge.
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16: With the latest from the Sunshine Newsroom, I'm Jamie Ryan. Israeli settlers are to be sanctioned by the EU over violence against Palestinians. Foreign ministers from the bloc decided on the move in a meeting in Brussels today. There's been increasing attacks in the West Bank on Palestinians and their land by settlers. Ahead of today's meeting, Minister for Foreign Affairs Helen McEntee urged other countries to back the measure.
17: It is absolutely essential given the continued dire humanitarian situation in Gaza, but the continued increase in settler violence in the West Bank, that we make decisions here and that the EU acts.
16: The Higher Education Minister suggesting students should be able to study a broader range of subjects in college rather than specialising early. He's accused universities of gaming the system by creating niche courses and therefore increasing CAO points. He's invited the sector to discuss possible changes with him. Minister James Lawless wants to avoid random selection happening.
18: It would reduce pressure on points, make it easier for students to access the different courses. But more importantly, I think in an age of AI, in an age of digitalisation, in an age of rapid transformation,

0: transformative change, it will give the students the transversal skills that employers and others have told me are needed. So a student being able to be a very deep specialist in a particular area is less used nowadays when that particular area and sector changes maybe every decade or even every year.
1: A former professional footballer charged with a theft of over €23,000 will be sentenced next month. 46-year-old George O'Callaghan, with an address at Lisduff, Whitechurch, County Cork, previously pleaded guilty to the single charge. Jamie O'Hara reports.
2: The charge alleges George O'Callaghan stole €23,645 from Anytime Fitness Eastgate Ballincollig in Cork on dates between the 1st of August 2020 and 23rd of December 2021. Judge Helen Boyle directed compensation brought to court today be handed over, ordered an up-to-date probation report and adjourned the case until June 24th for sentence. The court previously heard Mr O'Callaghan had addiction issues at the time of the offending. George O'Callaghan played for Cork City FC for 5 years and made 11 appearances for Ipswich Town between 2007 and 2008.
1: Diageo, the parent brand of Guinness and Rockshore, has opened a new brewing facility in County Kildare. There, 54 new jobs have been created at the €300 million Little Connell site. Diageo's head of global beer supply, Colin O'Brien, says it's powered solely by renewable energy sources.
3: What we set out to do was build a brewery that was powered with 100% renewable energy, but was also hugely energy efficient. So the brewery has lots of heat pumps. We recover our gases wherever we can, and we have a water recovery plant in as well. So we basically have the lowest water ratio of possibly any brewery in the world, and also one of the lowest energy ratios, and we use renewable energy to power the site.
1: And Dublin's iconic gay club, The George, turns 40 today. When the club was first established on South Great George's Street, homosexuality was still criminalised here in Ireland. Since then, it has seen gay marriage legalised in 2015 and the election of the first openly gay Taoiseach in 2017. Drag queen Davina Devine has been performing at the club for more than a decade.
4: People throw that word around a lot, like iconic, and it really is. You know, it's like, I feel like Coppers and The George are probably the most famous bars in Ireland, you know. And but The George is so much more. It's not just for the LGBT. It's a space that is everybody's welcome, you know. So there's not many places that have lasted that test of time with that kind of mantra, you know.
1: And that is your news for now.
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7: It's Noyx Newman's kitchens, floors, dance and doors.
1: Starting with rugby, Ireland captain Aaron King says the squad has come a long way over the years. Over 27,000 people will be in attendance at the Aviva Stadium this weekend to witness their final game of this year's Women's Six Nations. It'll be their first standalone women's game at the venue as they look to secure their best finish in the tournament since 2020. King says they're looking forward to the occasion.
8: It's great to see and feel that support. We've come a long way from, you know, even just 5 years ago, we were playing in, you know, tiny stadiums and we'd get a couple thousand people.
1: Tommy O'Brien and Jordan Larmour are fit for Leinster's final game in the regular season of the URC. Tadhg Furlong and James Lowe have returned to training with a decision to be made later this week. Meanwhile, Brian Deeney, Joshua Kenny, Jack Conan, Paddy McCarthy and Alex Ushkinov are due to be further assessed. While it appears that Connacht-bound Will Connor's season has come to an end after picking up an injury against the Lions on Saturday. Over to Gaelic games, Offaly has confirmed that Charlie Mitchell is recovering and in good form after procedure last night. The forward was taken to hospital after an assessment by the county's medical team following their draw with Kilkenny yesterday. He was treated at Midlands Regional Hospital in Tullamore before being moved to St James's in Dublin. And in soccer, Liverpool have released images of a new permanent memorial to former player Diego Jota and his brother Andre Silva following their deaths last year. The monument, which is named Forever 20, will be built outside the Anfield Stadium. It'll also feature the lyrics to Jota's song, which is still sung by Liverpool fans at every game on the 20th minute. The club will confirm its official unveiling at a later date. And Tottenham can all but confirm their safety from the Premier League this evening. The 17th place can stretch their cushion above the relegation zone to 4 points with a win over Leeds this evening. Daniel Farke's side has already confirmed their place in top flight football next season with kickoff at 8 p.m. And that is your sport for now.
9: The dogs in our unit have the ability to find evidence within minutes.
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1: It'll be mostly dry this afternoon with some sunny spells. Light to moderate northerly winds will veer easterly for a time in coastal areas. Highest temperatures of 12 to 15 degrees. That's the latest from the Sunshine Newsroom. We'll have more in an hour.
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0: 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And you know what it's like. We have all been there. If you're moving house and you're kind of stuck between, well, you've got, you know, a foot in both camps, so to speak, what do you do with all your stuff? If you're renovating your house and you're putting things from one room into another, it can be so, well, it can be so topsy-turvy. The whole house can feel upside down. Well, Nesta Storage will help you get things out of the way when life is in transition, whether that is during a house move, while waiting on keys, during a renovation, or when something important just can't stay where it is any longer. And they offer flexible, accessible storage with friendly support from a team that understands that life changes rarely happen in a straight line. Isn't that the truth? So as part of our collaboration with Nesta this week, we're giving you the chance to win a €1,000 IKEA voucher. And all you have to do is identify the celebrity who is moving or renovating.
1: It's moving week and I shouldn't be so freaked out. I shouldn't moan about it because I do have a friend. He is sending loads of people to help me today, but there's so much stuff and we can't take it all to the new house because it's a rental and it won't all fit. So try not to freak out.
0: Well, Nesta have a solution for that. She's moving, well, moving and renovating, moving into one house while renovating another, which can only be quite stressful. Who is that? She's an Irish TV personality, model, presenter. She's a co-host of a number of podcasts as well. And of course, she was once married to Brian McFadden. I think it's fairly obvious. 087-188-1068. 087-188-1068. 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
0: A reminder, there's a crash on the M4 westbound off Slipper Junction, 6 Selbridge, and still very busy outbound on the Swords Road to Collins Avenue Junction. Reports of an incident there.
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0: Script Sunshine 106.8, Dublin's easy place to relax. Bob Marley Day today. Hard to believe 45 years ago that he died in Miami following a lengthy battle with melanoma. He was only 36, so we'll certainly have to dig out some Bob Marley a little bit later on and play it in his honour. Ever the poet, of course, his last words to his son Ziggy were, "Money can't buy life." Isn't that the truth? Huh? 20 minutes to 5 now, just letting you know that it's very busy outbound on the Swords Road to Collins Avenue. Reports of an incident there. We'll see how things are looking for you. Full update just before the 5 o'clock news. And we'll continue with the music too, relaxing you into your early Monday evening with Tina Turner and more next.
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0: Such a great song from Cool and the Gang. 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And Nesta's facilities across Dublin offer flexible, accessible storage with friendly support from a team that understands that life changes rarely happen in a straight line. And as part of our collaboration this week, we're giving you the chance to win a €1,000 IKEA voucher, which is rather nice, isn't it? And all you have to do is identify the celebrity who is either renovating or moving, or in this case, well, she's actually doing a bit of both.
1: It's moving week and I shouldn't be so freaked out. I shouldn't moan about it because I do have a friend. He is sending loads of people to help me today, but there's so much stuff and we can't take it all to the new house because it's a rental and it won't all fit. So try not to freak out.
0: Well, sounds like she could do with a Nesta storage solution. Who is that? It is, of course, the voice of Vogue Williams. And if you said Vogue, then you are now automatically in the draw to win that €1,000 IKEA voucher. We'll give you a chance to enter to win every afternoon this week, and somebody is going to win it on Friday. And in the meantime, you can check out all the storage solutions that Nesta offer on their website, nesta.ie, and you can follow them on Instagram as well, at Nesta Storage. This is Sunshine. We'll update you on the travel ahead.

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8: Now, the Longmile Road inbound is backed up between Drimna Castle and the Walkinstown Road Junction with reports of an incident there, and still very busy on the M4 westbound following an earlier crash at the off-slip at Junction 6 Selbridge.
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13: With the latest from the Sunshine Newsroom, I'm Jamie Ryan. Israeli settlers are to be sanctioned by the EU over violence against Palestinians. Foreign ministers from the bloc decided on the move in a meeting in Brussels today. There's been increasing attacks in the West Bank on Palestinians and their land by settlers. Ahead of today's meeting, Minister for Foreign Affairs Helen McEntee urged other countries to back the measure.
14: It is absolutely essential given the continued dire humanitarian situation in Gaza, but the continued increase in settler violence in the West Bank, that we make decisions here and that the EU acts.
13: The Higher Education Minister are suggesting students should be able to study a broader range of subjects in college rather than specialising early. He's accused universities of gaming the system by creating niche courses and therefore increasing CAO points. He's invited the sector to discuss possible changes with him. Minister James Lawless wants to avoid random selection happening.
15: It would reduce pressure on points, making it easier for students to access the different courses. But more importantly, I think in an age of AI, in an age of digitalisation, in an age of rapid transformative change, it will give the students the transversal skills that employers and others have told me are needed. So a student being able to be a very deep specialist in a particular area is less used nowadays when that particular area and sector changes maybe every decade or even every year.
13: A former professional footballer charged with a theft of over €23,000 will be sentenced next month. 46-year-old George O'Callaghan, with an address at Lisduff, Whitechurch, County Cork, previously pleaded guilty to the single charge.

0: Jamie O'Hara reports.
1: The charge alleges George O'Callaghan stole €23,645 from Anytime Fitness Eastgate Ballincollig in Cork on dates between the 1st of August 2020 and 23rd of December 2021. Judge Helen Boyle directed compensation brought to court today be handed over, ordered an up-to-date probation report and adjourned the case until June 24th for sentence. The court previously heard Mr O'Callaghan had addiction issues at the time of the offending. George O'Callaghan played for Cork City FC for 5 years and made 11 appearances for Ipswich Town between 2007 and 2008.
0: Diageo, the parent brand of Guinness and Rockshore, has opened a new brewing facility in County Kildare. There, 54 new jobs have been created at the €300 million Little Connell site. Diageo's head of global beer supply, Colin O'Brien, says it's powered solely by renewable energy sources.
2: What we set out to do was build a brewery that was powered with 100% renewable energy, but was also hugely energy efficient. So the brewery has lots of heat pumps. We recover our gases wherever we can, and we have a water recovery plant in as well. So we basically have the lowest water ratio of possibly any brewery in the world. And also one of the lowest energy ratios, and we use renewable energy to power the site.
0: And Dublin's iconic gay club, The George, turns 40 today. When the club was first established on South Great George's Street, homosexuality was still criminalised here in Ireland. Since then, it has seen gay marriage legalised in 2015 and the election of the first openly gay Taoiseach in 2017. Drag queen Davina Devine has been performing at the club for more than a decade.
3: People throw that word around a lot, like iconic, and it really is. You know, it's like, I feel like Coppers and The George are probably the most famous bars in Ireland, you know. And but The George is so much more. It's not just for the LGBT. It's a space that is everybody's welcome, you know. So there's not many places that have lasted that test of time with that kind of mantra, you know.
0: And that is your news for now.
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6: It's Neuex Newman's Kitchens Floor.
0: Starting with rugby, Ireland captain Aaron King says the squad has come a long way over the years. Over 27,000 people will be in attendance at the Aviva Stadium this weekend to witness their final game of this year's Women's Six Nations. It'll be their first standalone women's game at the venue as they look to secure their best finish in the tournament since 2020. King says they're looking forward to the occasion.
7: It's great to see and feel that support. We've come a long way from, you know, even just 5 years ago, we were playing in, you know, tiny stadiums and we'd get a couple thousand people.
0: Tommy O'Brien and Jordan Larmour are fit for Leinster's final game in the regular season of the URC. Tadhg Furlong and James Lowe have returned to training with a decision to be made later this week. Meanwhile, Brian Deeney, Joshua Kenny, Jack Conan, Paddy McCarthy and Alex Ushkinov are due to be further assessed. While it appears that Connacht-bound Will Connor's season has come to an end after picking up an injury against the Lions on Saturday. Over to Gaelic games, Offaly has confirmed that Charlie Mitchell is recovering and in good form after procedure last night. The forward was taken to hospital after an assessment by the county's medical team following their draw with Kilkenny yesterday. He was treated at Midlands Regional Hospital in Tullamore before being moved to St James's in Dublin. And the draw has been made for the second round of the Tailteann Cup. In round 2A, Antrim welcome Tipperary, Fermanagh host Wexford, Laois make the trip to London, while Offaly take on winner of Down versus Leitrim. Meanwhile, it's the last chance for those in round 2B. Wicklow face Limerick, Clare are up against Longford, Waterford meets Sligo, while Carlow will face the loser of Down versus Leitrim. And in soccer, Liverpool have released images of a new permanent memorial to former player Diego Jota and his brother Andre Silva following their deaths last year. The monument, which is named Forever 20, will be built outside the Anfield Stadium. It'll also feature the lyrics to Jota's song, which is still sung by Liverpool fans at every game on the 20th minute. The club will confirm its official unveiling at a later date. Jade Nouma is the latest player to withdraw from the Republic of Ireland squad to face Grenada this weekend. The player has been retained by his club Benfica as they look to qualify for next season's UEFA Youth League. And Tottenham can all but confirm their safety from the Premier League this evening. The 17th place can stretch their cushion above the relegation zone to 4 points with a win over Leeds this evening. Daniel Farke's side has already confirmed their place in top flight football next season with kickoff at 8 p.m. And that is your sport for now.
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0: Employer confidence in Ireland's job market has fallen sharply in early 2026, according to the latest Labour Market Monitor. Optimism on future vacancies dropped 56% in January to 39% by March, alongside declines in permanent and contract hiring activity. Unemployment is now up to 4.7%, and tech redundancies are increasing. Much of the reasons for this is AI-driven job changes in tech and finance, as well as shortages in healthcare, construction and engineering. And over half of consumers are making fewer purchases after KPMG found that nearly 4 in 10 adults feel less financially secure now than they did on New Year's Day. It also found that 84% of people are using the return deposit scheme, while almost 9 in 10 say value for money is their first priority when shopping. Just over half are using retailers' loyalty points to secure lower prices or stronger benefits.
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0: Mostly dry this evening with some clear spells. Cloud will spread from the north later on with some patchy light rain and drizzle developing towards dawn. Lowest temperatures of 5 to 8 degrees in light to moderate westerly winds. That's the latest from the Sunshine Newsroom. We'll have more in an hour.
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0: Always such a great song. An all-time classic, isn't it, from Billy Paul? And that from Michael. And I'm not quite sure where Michael is. Possibly in Rush, because Michael, your daughter Alison Thomas sent us in a Sunshine WhatsApp message. And I know Alison is in Rush and she wanted us to wish you a speedy recovery after your cataract operation last week, which indeed we do. And I hope you're not in too much discomfort. And hopefully it won't be too long now until you're right as rain again. And thank you. Thank you both for listening in.
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0: Now, the M50 northbound is slow from Junction 11 Tower to a crash at Junction 9 Red Cow, and the Longwild Road inbound still backed up between Drimnagh Castle and the Walkinstown Road Junction.
1: No one does mellow like Sunshine 106.8.
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0: Sunshine 106.8, Dublin's easy place to relax. Don't know if you're a Beatles fan or not, but I have to admit, I was very excited to read today that one of the most famous locations in the history of the band in London is set to open as a new attraction. 3 Savile Row, the previous headquarters of the Beatles record label, Applecore, and of course the venue for their final public performance on the rooftop, which took place in 1969, January the 30th. To be precise, it was also the location for the recording studio for Let It Be. And Apple has now reacquired the building and will open, as I said, a new visitor experience which will feature 7 floors of never seen before archive and rotating exhibits. It will also feature the recreation of the original studio where Let It Be was recorded and will relive the rooftop concert on the spot where it happened. Isn't that exciting? I mean, that will definitely be a must visit in London, opening sometime next year. Look forward to that. 18 minutes to 6 now. We'll update you on the travel ahead of the 6 o'clock news. And in the meantime, well, stay with me for the cars, James Morrison and more. Next.
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0: there's something so sultry about that, isn't there? James Morrison, Sunshine 106.8, Dublin's easy place to relax. Joe Harrington will be back with Mellow Moments after 7. And stay with me now as we'll set the stage with Will Young, The Real Thing, Prince and more after these 6 o'clock news. Travel update on the way too.
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8: Now, Pierce Street is closed in both directions between Sandwith Street and Earn Street. Emergency services responding to an incident and still very busy northbound on the M50 to Junction 9 Red Cow.
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13: With the latest in the Sunshine Newsroom, I'm Jamie Ryan. A man who sexually abused his two cousins while babysitting them on various dates over a 7-year period in the late 1980s and early 1990s has been jailed for 5 years. 55-year-old Edward McGregor of Weaver Square in Baltinglass was prosecuted after one of the survivors told her husband about the abuse in 2019. Sisters Frances McGregor and Katrina Carr waived their right to anonymity so he could be named. Outside the court afterwards, Mrs. McGregor said, "The road to justice has been long and painful."
14: While we are relieved that the fruit has finally been recognised by the court, we are deeply frustrated by how long and difficult this process has become. The repeated delays and drawn-out proceedings added an enormous stress and emotional strain. At times it felt as though the person found guilty was being portrayed as a victim, more so than those who have carried the consequences of his actions for decades.
13: Donald Trump has doubled down on his criticisms of Iran's proposals to end the war. At an event in the White House, he described them as stupid. He told Gathering that he's due to meet US generals shortly to discuss the conflict his country started. President Trump says Iran's ceasefire is on a massive life support.
15: It's unbelievably weak, I would say. I would call it the weakest right now. After reading that piece of garbage they sent us, I didn't even finish reading it. I said, I'm not going to waste my time reading it. I would say it's one of the weakest right now. It's our life support. They understand these are all medical people.
13: Israeli settlers are to be sanctioned by the EU over violence against Palestinians. Foreign ministers from the bloc decided on the move in a meeting in Brussels today. There's been increasing attacks in the West Bank on Palestinians and their land by settlers. Ahead of today's meeting, Minister for Foreign Affairs Helen McEntee urged other countries to back the measure.
16: It is absolutely essential given the continued dire humanitarian situation

0: Gaza, but the continued increase in settler violence in the West Bank, that we make decisions here and that the EU acts.
1: A man who played professional football for Cork City FC and Ipswich Town is to be sentenced next month for the theft of over €23,000 from a gym. 46-year-old George O'Callaghan from Lisduff, Whitechurch, County Cork, previously entered a guilty plea to the charge. Jamie O'Hara reports.
2: George O'Callaghan previously entered a guilty plea to the single charge of stealing €23,645 from Anytime Fitness Eastgate Ballincollig in Cork on dates between the 1st of August 2020 and 23rd of December 2021. Today at Cork Circuit Criminal Court, Judge Helen Boyle heard compensation had been raised and ordered an up-to-date probation report. Sentencing was adjourned to the 24th of June when it's expected the details of the case will be given. It was previously outlined Mr. O'Callaghan had addiction issues at the time of the offending.
1: The Agriculture Minister says there's a keen interest in a fuel support scheme which opened for applications last week. More than 2,000 people have applied to benefit from the scheme. It's designed to reduce the impact of green diesel bills. Minister Martin Hayden says it's a straightforward process for farmers and contractors.
3: Historically, you know, when we open schemes, the big rush tends to be at the end. People leave things to the last minute. So there is a really keen interest here. What I've designed with working with my officials is a system and a scheme that's really simple to apply for, very straightforward for farmers through the ag food system or for contractors, with a one point of contact, one application and one payment at the end, which I hope they will issue by the end of June.
1: And over half of child car seats checked by the Road Safety Authority's Check It Fit service were fitted incorrectly. The free service is coming back to Dublin on the 15th of May. Last time, almost a third of children's seats were fitted incorrectly and needed major readjustments, with the seat often being excessively loose and almost ineffective. The service will take place between 10 a.m. and 5:30 p.m. and usually takes around 10 to 15 minutes. And that is your news for now.
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6: It's Noyex Newman's Kitchens, Floors, Decks and Doors.
1: Starting with rugby, Ireland captain Aaron King says the squad has come a long way over the years. Over 27,000 people will be in attendance at the Aviva Stadium this weekend to witness their final game of this year's Women's Six Nations. It'll be their first standalone women's game at the venue as they look to secure their best finish in the tournament since 2020. King says they're looking forward to the occasion.
7: It's great to see and feel that support. We've come a long way from, you know, even just 5 years ago, we were playing in, you know, tiny stadiums and we'd get a couple thousand people.
1: Tommy O'Brien and Jordan Larmour are fit for Leinster's final game in the regular season of the URC. Tadhg Furlong and James Lowe have returned to training with a decision to be made later this week. Meanwhile, Brian Deeney, Joshua Kenny, Jack Conan, Paddy McCarthy and Alex Ushkinov are due to be further assessed. While it appears that Connacht-bound Will Connor's season has come to an end after picking up an injury against the Lions on Saturday. Over to Gaelic games, Offaly has confirmed that Charlie Mitchell is recovering and in good form after a procedure last night. The forward was taken to hospital after an assessment by the county's medical team following their draw with Kilkenny yesterday. He was treated at Midlands Regional Hospital in Tullamore before being moved to St James's in Dublin. And the draw has been made for the second round of the Tailteann Cup. In round 2A, Antrim welcome Tipperary, Fermanagh host Wexford, Laois make the trip to London, while Offaly take on winner of Down versus Leitrim. Meanwhile, it's the last chance for those in round 2B. Wicklow face Limerick, Clare are up against Longford, Waterford meets Sligo, while Carlow will face the loser of Down versus Leitrim. And over to darts, Mickey Mansell and Willie O'Connor will represent Ireland at this year's World Cup of Darts. Mansell had previously represented Northern Ireland but switched his allegiances earlier this year. Josh Rock and Daniel Gurney will once again join forces as they look to defend their title. And in soccer, Liverpool have released images of a new permanent memorial to former player Diego Jota and his brother Andre Silva following their deaths last year. The monument, which is named Forever 20, will be built outside the Anfield Stadium. It'll also feature the lyrics to Jota's song, which is still sung by Liverpool fans at every game on the 20th minute. The club will confirm its official unveiling at a later date. Jaden Uma is the latest player to withdraw from the Republic of Ireland squad to face Grenada this weekend. The player has been retained by his club Benfica as they look to qualify for next season's UEFA Youth League. And Tottenham can all but confirm their safety from the Premier League this evening. The 17th place can stretch their cushion above the relegation zone to 4 points with a win over Leeds this evening. Daniel Farke's side has already confirmed their place in top flight football next season with kickoff at 8 p.m. And that is your sport for now.
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1: Employer confidence in Ireland's job market has fallen sharply in early 2026, according to the latest Labour Market Monitor. Optimism on future vacancies dropped 56% in January to 39% by March, alongside declines in permanent and contract hiring activity. Unemployment is now up to 4.7% and tech redundancies are increasing. Much of the reasons for this is AI-driven job changes in tech and finance, as well as shortages in healthcare, construction and engineering. And over half of consumers are making fewer purchases after KPMG found that nearly 4 in 10 adults feel less financially secure now than they did on New Year's Day. It also found that 84% of people are using the return deposit scheme, while almost 9 in 10 say value for money is their first priority when shopping. Just over half are using retailers' loyalty points to secure lower prices or stronger benefits.
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1: Mostly dry this evening with some clear spells. Cloud will spread from the north later on with some patchy light rain and drizzle developing towards dawn. Lowest temperatures of 5 to 8 degrees in light to moderate westerly winds. That's the latest from the Sunshine Newsroom. We'll have more in an hour.
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0: Well, even though we're sadly not going to be a part of it this year, chances are you or someone in your house is going to be glued to the FIFA World Cup this year. And even if you're not interested in the, well, in the football itself, the opening ceremony is always, well, generally worth a watch. And this year, the host countries, three of them, the US, Canada and Mexico, will each have a massive opening ceremony event. Los Angeles, Toronto and Mexico City. And the lineup for the Toronto ceremony includes Michael Bublé and Alanis Morissette. So that all happens on June the 12th. So yeah, I'd wager a bet that would be worth the watch.
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0: Very busy in Dublin city centre this evening, and the Merrion Road is busy from St Vincent's Hospital to the Trimiston Avenue Junction.
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0: Fast Life headlines all over the place. The news, social media, yesterday and today included. And they all more or less say the same thing, that Westlife are sharing a health update on Mark Feely. But these headlines are nothing more than clickbait, because actually they haven't really shared a health update at all. They were speaking on the BBC, but basically they've just said what we've already known, is that he's doing okay, but is still battling the health challenges that he has been battling for, what, the last couple of years or so. And sadly, he will not be joining them in the near future, certainly not for the shows in September. But we would absolutely wish him well, and hopefully he'll be back on his feet before too long anyway. Must be really hard for him, mustn't it? It's Sunshine 106.8, Dublin's easy place to relax. Joe will be here with Mellow Moments after 7. A couple more from me in the meantime. Adele is next.
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0: Saturday Sunshine 106.8, Dublin's easy place to relax, and that puts a wrap on things for me for this evening. I'm Carol Dooley, as always, thanks for your company, and I very much look forward to sharing your afternoon with you again tomorrow, back from 2. For this evening though, stay right there, easing away any of the stresses of the day, and as always, providing the perfect musical backdrop to whatever you have planned for your Monday evening. Joe Harrington will bring you mellow moments after the 7 o'clock news, Rolls Royce, Diana Ross, the Hollies player, just gets better and better. Stay right there with us.
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7: Still busy outbound on the Swords Road to the Collins Avenue Junction, and it's busy in both directions on the M50.
8: Sunshine 106.8 Sport is on the way with Noyx.ie. 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
14: At 7, good evening, I'm Tina Gates. Ambulance workers are set to strike for 24 hours tomorrow over a pay dispute. EMTs, paramedics and advanced paramedics are engaging in a work to rule today before a strike begins at 8 a.m. The Taoiseach's appealing for the planned industrial action to be pulled, but SIPTU ambulance sector organiser John McCamley says further stoppages are scheduled if a resolution isn't found.
15: Well, our members don't want to take industrial action. We've been forced to take industrial action, but obviously we're conscious of not putting anyone at risk in relation to any strike action. So there will be the provision of emergency cover across the day.
14: A protest is taking place outside Dublin City Hall as the council debates a motion to reverse recent rent hikes. The increases apply to anyone living in council and approved housing body homes, as well as HAP recipients, with average rents going up by €24 a week. Residents of the Oliver Bond flats are joining the demonstration, with Gail Cullen, chairperson of the Oliver Bond residents group, saying they feel left behind.
16: When the government is in a crisis, it's always the vulnerable people and the inner city that have to bear the blunt of their crisis. So therefore, let's target them and we'll give them anything and everything just to shut them up, whether they want it or whether they don't want it. They never actually come and sit around the table and see what we want, see what we need.
14: Europe's foreign policy chief has suggested many member states have called for trade with Israeli settlements to be suspended. It's after foreign ministers decided to sanction violent Israeli settlers over attacks on Palestinians at a meeting in Brussels today, attended by Minister Helen McEntee. EU Commissioner Kaya Kallas says they will continue to work on sanctions proposals.
17: Limiting trade with illegal Israeli settlements. So there was also a call by many member states to take this forward, so we will continue to work with the Commission on presenting proposals.
14: Donald Trump has said Iran's proposals to win the war are stupid. He's also told a gathering at the White House the Iran ceasefire is on massive life support.
18: It's unbelievably weak, I would say. I would call it the weakest right now. After reading that piece of garbage they sent us, I didn't even finish reading it. I said, I'm not going to waste my time reading it. I would say it's one of the weakest right now. It's on life support.

0: They understand these are all medical people.
1: A man accused of attempting to assassinate the US president at a gala in Washington last month has pleaded not guilty to all charges. US correspondent Mark Stone was in court for 31-year-old Cole Allen's appearance.
2: The 31-year-old Cole Thomas Allen from California brought into the room by US marshals. He was wearing an orange jumpsuit, but his hands were shackled together. His legs were shackled as well.
1: Gardaí have carried out a major cross-border operation targeting a suspected organized crime gang involved in drug dealing and money laundering. More than 100 officers searched 21 properties across Donegal, Sligo, Monaghan and Laois, supported by the Garda Dog Unit and the Armed Support Unit. The PSNI also carried out searches in County Tyrone. A man in his 30s was arrested in Donegal and remains in custody. Gardaí seized over €26,000, £12,000 sterling, drugs worth an estimated €40,000, along with phones and electronic devices. And Gardaí have undergone special training in preparation for Ireland's EU Council presidency term. The Garda commissioners acknowledge there are a number of safety threats, but Commissioner Justin Kelly says they're well prepared.
3: There's obviously a number of threats to the EU presidency. We've obviously undertaken a full threat assessment. Probably wouldn't be right for me to go into the details of those. Obviously, we've taken a number of steps to mitigate those threats, and how we've done this is around training, around building our capacity around certain areas. We've been 18 months to 2 years preparing for this.
1: And that's your latest news update at 4 minutes past seven.
4: And in sport, a win for Tottenham this evening will be a huge step in confirming their Premier League safety. Victory over Leeds will open up a 4-point cushion between them and West Ham, with both sides looking to avoid the drop. Kickoff is in an hour's time. In the Championship, a place in this year's playoff finals awaits the winners of this evening's clash. Hull City's opening leg with Millwall finished nil-all last week, with the Den hosting the return leg this evening. That also kicks off in an hour, with John Egan named a start for the visitors. Benfica boss Jose Mourinho is reportedly edging closer to a return to his former club Real Madrid. Interim head coach Alvaro Arbeloa is set to leave at the end of the season. Sky Sports News reports that President Florentino Perez views Mourinho as a figure who could ease the ongoing tensions in their dressing room. Two players were recently fined a combined €1 million after they clashed at training. In rugby, Leinster winger Jimmy O'Brien says they're not looking past this weekend's URC tie with Ospreys. The Blues have a Champions Cup final on the horizon, where they'll face off against Bordeaux Begley in Bilbao. O'Brien says they'll use their past losses as motivation when they return to European action next week.
5: Yeah, they're pretty tough, and then I was around Scott for the 2024 as well, and against Blues. It's just, yeah, it's one that we've kind of been chasing now for years, and hopefully we can get a job done next week. But as I said, kind of the first job is this weekend against Ospreys.
4: In Gaelic Games, fixtures have been confirmed for the second rounds of the Tailteann Cup. In round 2A, Antrim will welcome Tipperary. From Anahos Wexford, Laois make the trip to London, will Offaly take on the winner of Down versus Leitrim, while in round 2B, Wicklow face Limerick, Clare are up against Longford, Waterford meet Sligo, while Carlow will face the loser of Down versus Leitrim. Those games will be played on the weekend of May 23rd and 24th. And finally, in cricket, a new T20 team is set to launch in Ireland. The Dublin Guardians will join the European T20 Premier League, which will be co-owned by former India player Rahul Dravid. They'll face teams from cities across the continent, including Belfast, Edinburgh and Amsterdam. That's your news and sport. It's 6 minutes past seven.
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9: Mostly dry this evening with some clear spells. Cloud will spread from the north later on with some patchy light rain and drizzle developing towards dawn. Lowest temperatures of 5 to 8 degrees in light to moderate westerly winds. That's the latest from the Sunshine Newsroom. We'll have more in an hour.
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0: Odyssey. And if you're looking for a way out, hello there. You're on Sunshine 106.8, Dublin's easy place to relax. It's Mellow Moments with Joe Harrington. Lovely to have you along this Monday evening. Hope the weekend went well. I have hours and hours of all your relaxing mellow favourites ready to go. There might be something you'd like to hear. If there is, as ever, you're more than welcome to get in touch. You can email joe@sunshineradio.ie. We're going to take a really quick break. We're back with Gladys Knight.
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0: Here's Neil Diamond and Love on the Rocks. Well, if you're only beginning to put the feet up, you may have had a busy day, a bit of a stressful day. Well, you've come to the right place. This is where we try and help you chill, relax and unwind. And hopefully you're enjoying all this great music. I'm going to take a little break. 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

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It's Mellow Moments with Joe Harrington. Fast approaching 8 o'clock this Monday evening. I've got another beautiful hour all ready to go, and it's on the way after the 8 o'clock news and sport from the Sunshine newsroom.

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8: Good evening, I'm Tina Gates. Two Irish passengers from the Hantavirus cruise ship have spent their first day in quarantine at a HSE-run facility. They arrived home last night after the government jet evacuated them from Tenerife. Aubrey McCarthy is friends with one of the women. He says Anne Lane's doing well in quarantine.
9: Yeah, Anne has written two books before, all about sculptures, all about touring around Ireland. So no doubt she'll keep herself busy and she will research, she will read. An avid reader, an avid researcher and a well-rounded person.
8: A protest is taking place outside Dublin's City Hall tonight as the council debates a motion to reverse recent rent hikes. The increases apply to anyone living in council and approved housing body homes, as well as HAP recipients, with average rents going up by €24 a week. Residents of the Oliver Bond flats are joining the demonstration. Gail Cullen, chairperson of the residents group, says they feel left behind.
10: When the government is in a crisis, it's always the vulnerable people and the inner city that have to bear the brunt of their crisis. So therefore, let's target them and we'll give them anything and everything just to shut them up, whether they want it or whether they don't want it. They never actually come and sit around the table and see what we want, see what we need.
8: Ambulance workers are set to strike for 24 hours tomorrow. EMTs, paramedics and advanced paramedics are engaging in a work to rule today before a strike begins at 8 a.m. over a pay dispute. The Taoiseach's appealing for the planned industrial action to be pulled, but SIPTU ambulance sector organiser John McCamley says further stoppages are scheduled if a resolution isn't found.
11: Well, our members don't want to take industrial action. We've been forced to take industrial action. But obviously, we're conscious of not putting anyone at risk in relation to any strike action. So there will be provision of emergency cover across the day.
8: Gardaí have carried out a major cross-border operation targeting a suspected organised crime gang involved in drug dealing and money laundering. More than 100 officers searched 21 properties across Donegal, Sligo, Monaghan and Laois, and the PSNI also carried out searches in County Tyrone. A man in his 30s was arrested in Donegal and remains in custody this evening. Gardaí seized over €26,000, £12,000 sterling and drugs worth an estimated €40,000. Donald Trump has said Iran's proposals to end the war are stupid. He's also told a gathering at the White House that the Iran ceasefire is on massive life support.
12: It's unbelievably weak, I would say. I would call it the weakest right now after reading that piece of garbage they sent us. I didn't even finish reading it. I said, I'm going to waste my time reading it. I would say it's one of the weakest right now. It's our life support. They understand. These are all medical people.
8: Europe's foreign policy chief has suggested many member states have called for trade with Israeli settlements to be suspended. It's after foreign ministers decided to sanction violent

0: Israeli settlers over attacks on Palestinians at a meeting in Brussels today attended by Minister Helen McEntee. EU Commissioner Kaya Kallas says they'll continue to work on sanctions proposals.
1: Limiting trade with illegal Israeli settlements. So there was also a call by many member states to take this forward. So we will continue to work with the Commission on presenting proposals.
0: RTE says it will show Father Ted's Eurovision parody instead of the real show this weekend. The broadcaster is one of a number across the continent which is boycotting the competition over Israel's participation. It won't show either of the semi-finals on Tuesday or Thursday or the grand final on Saturday night. Instead, the iconic A Song for Europe episode of the Priestley comedy has been scheduled for 9 p.m. that night. The episode features Ted and Dougal as they bid to represent the country with their version of My Lovely Horse. And that's your latest news update at 4 minutes past eight.
2: And in sport, it's just kicked off in this evening's Premier League game between Leeds United and Tottenham. A win for the hosts would ease their relegation concerns, with Daniel Farke's side already securing their spot in the top flight for next season. Elsewhere, Millwall and Hull City are in action in the second leg of their playoff semi-final, where its goal is on aggregate. The winners will book their place in the final at Wembley. They'll face one of Southampton and Middlesbrough. Benfica boss Jose Mourinho is reportedly edging closer to a return to his former club Real Madrid. Interim head coach Alvaro Arbeloa is set to leave at the end of the season. Sky Sports News reports that President Florentino Perez views Mourinho as a figure who could ease the ongoing tensions in their dressing room. Two players were recently fined a combined €1 million after they clashed at training. In rugby, Leinster winger Jimmy O'Brien says they're not looking past this weekend's URC tie with Ospreys. The Blues have a Champions Cup final on the horizon where they'll face off against Bordeaux Begley in Bilbao. But first, they'll look to ensure third place in the URC table on Saturday, with several key players facing a late fitness test ahead of that game. O'Brien says they'll use their past losses as motivation when they return to European action next week.
3: Yeah, they're pretty tough, and then I was around Scott for the 2024 as well, and against Blues. It's just, yeah, it's one that we've kind of been chasing now for years, and hopefully we can get a job done next week. But as I said, kind of first job is this weekend against Hotspurs.
2: In Gaelic games, the fixtures have been confirmed for the second rounds of the Tailteann Cup. In round 2A, Antrim will welcome Tipperary, Fermanagh host Wexford. Laois make the trip to London while Offaly take on the winner of Down versus Leitrim. Meanwhile, in round 2B, Wicklow face Limerick, Clare are up against Longford, Waterford meets Sligo, while Carlow will face the loser of Down versus Leitrim. Those games will be played on the weekend of May 23rd and 24th. And finally to cricket, a new T20 team is set to launch here in Ireland. The Dublin Guardians will join the European T20 Premier League, which will be co-owned by former India player Rahul Dravid. They'll face teams from cities across the continent, including Belfast, Edinburgh and Amsterdam. That's your news and sport. I'm David Seagrave. It's 6 minutes past eight.
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6: Mostly dry this evening with some clear spells. Cloud will spread from the north later on with some patchy light rain and drizzle developing towards dawn. Lowest temperatures of 5 to 8 degrees in light to moderate westerly winds. That's the latest from the Sunshine Newsroom. We'll have more in an hour.
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0: Beautiful song, David Gates and Bread, and Make It With You. You're listening to Sunshine 106.8, Dublin's easy place to relax. It's Mellow Moments with Joe Harrington. I'm going to put together Monday's 10 at 10. It'll take about an hour and a half, there or thereabouts. If there is something you'd like included, you're more than welcome to get in touch. You can email joe@sunshineradio.ie and we'll see how we get on. I'll try and get your song on tonight's 10 at 10. We'll take a short break, but we're back in just a moment with Dusty Springfield.
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Lionel Richie, Penny Lover, wrapping up another hour of all your relaxing mellow favourites. 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It's Mellow Moments with Joe Harrington. We're heading towards 9 o'clock this Monday evening. I've got another beautiful hour. It's all ready to go, and it's on the way after the 9 o'clock news and sport from the Sunshine newsroom.

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7: At 9, good evening, I'm Tina Gates. A protest is taking place outside Dublin City Hall tonight as the council debates a motion to reverse recent rent hikes. The increases apply to anyone living in council and approved housing body homes, as well as HAP recipients, with average rents going up by €24 a week. Residents of the Oliver Bond flats are joining the demonstration with further calls for funding for their regeneration. Gail Cullen, chairperson of the residents group, says they feel left behind.
8: When the government is in a crisis, it's always the vulnerable people and the inner city that have to bear the brunt of their crisis. So therefore, let's target them and we'll give them anything and everything just to shut them up, whether they want it or whether they don't want it. They never actually come and sit around the table and see what we want, see what we need.
7: Ambulance workers are set to strike for 24 hours tomorrow over a pay dispute. EMTs, paramedics and advanced paramedics are already engaging in a work to rule today before a strike begins at 8 a.m. tomorrow. The Taoiseach's appealing for the planned industrial action to be pulled, but SIPTU's ambulance sector organiser John McCamley says further stoppages are scheduled if a resolution isn't found.
9: Well, our members don't want to take industrial action. We've been forced to take industrial action, but obviously we're conscious of not putting anyone at risk in relation to any strike action. So there will be the provision of emergency cover across the day.
7: Two Irish passengers from the Hantavirus cruise ship have spent their first day in quarantine at a HSC-run facility. They arrived home last night after the government jet evacuated them from Tenerife. Aubrey McCarthy's friends with one of the women. He says Anne Lane's doing well in quarantine.
10: Yeah, Anne has written two books before, all about sculptures, all about touring around Ireland. So no doubt she'll keep herself busy and she will research, she will read. An avid reader, an avid researcher and a well-rounded person.
7: Gardaí have carried out a major cross-border operation targeting a suspected organised crime gang involved in drug dealing and money laundering. More than 100 officers searched 21 properties across Donegal, Sligo, Monaghan and Laois. The PSNI also carried out searches in County Tyrone. A man in his 30s was arrested in Donegal and remains in custody tonight while investigations are ongoing. Donald Trump says a ceasefire between the US and Iran is on massive life support. The truce announced by the US president last month has become increasingly fragile, with both sides exchanging fire in recent days. They've also rejected each other's proposals to end the war. President Trump gave this assessment on the state of the ceasefire.
11: I would say the ceasefire is on massive life support, where the doctor walks in and says, sir, your loved one has approximately a 1% chance of living.
7: The Gardaí are looking for a few good musicians. A new recruitment drive launched today includes a special appeal for people to join the Garda band. The campaign runs until June and is part of a push to bring the total number of sworn Garda members to 15,000 by the end of year, a target the force has not yet reached. However, Justice Minister Jim O'Callaghan says he's confident current numbers are sufficient to protect the public.
12: Obviously, we want to get up to the figure of 15,000 and we want to ensure that we recruit the 5,000 over the term of the government. But I do believe that when you look around at the high visibility policing, when you look at the, what I view as an outstanding

0: The job that's done by an Garda Síochána on a daily basis, that there are the resources there to ensure that the Irish community are kept safe.
1: And that's your latest news update at 9:04.
2: And in sport, it's half-time between Leeds and Tottenham in the Premier League. It remains goalless in North London. Elsewhere, neither side has broken the deadlock in the second leg of the Championship playoffs. A place in the final awaits the winners of that tie between Millwall and Hull City. Benfica boss Jose Mourinho is reportedly edging closer to a return to his former club Real Madrid. Interim head coach Alvaro Arbeloa is set to leave at the end of the season. Sky Sports News reports that President Florentino Perez views Mourinho as a figure who could ease the ongoing tensions in their dressing room. Two players were recently fined a combined €1 million after they clashed at training. Fred Rutten has resigned as head coach of Curaçao just 1 month from the nation's World Cup debut. The former FC Twente and Schalke boss replaced Dick Advocaat earlier this year after he resigned for personal reasons. Advocaat had led them through qualification to their first World Cup. In rugby, Leinster coach Jacques Nienaber says it's a privilege to play in big games ahead of their upcoming Champions Cup final. The Blues will be looking to win the title for the first time since 2018 when they take on Bordeaux Begley next weekend. First, they'll need to bring the URC's regular season to a close on Saturday. They'll face the Ospreys. Nienaber says his players should be looking forward to the big occasion.
3: I think more of it is a privilege, you know, to be part of weekends like that. If it's now a World Cup final or play British and Irish Lions series and things are tied 1-1 and you go into the final game, it's a privilege to be part of those games.
2: Elsewhere, Dermot Kilgallen will remain in red until at least 2028. The Munster winger has signed a 2-year contract extension with the province. They've also confirmed the departure of teammate Thakir Abrahams, who's joining South African side the Bulls. In Gaelic games, fixtures have been confirmed for the second rounds of the Tailteann Cup. In round 2A, Antrim will welcome Tipperary. Fermanagh host Wexford. Laois make the trip to London, will Offaly take on the winner of Down versus Leitrim. While in round 2B, Wicklow face Limerick. Clare are up against Longford. Waterford meets Sligo, while Carlow will face the loser of Down versus Leitrim. Those games will be played on the weekend of May 23rd and 24th. That's your news and sport. I'm David Seagrave. It's 9:06.
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6: Mostly dry this evening with some clear spells. Cloud will spread from the north later on with some patchy light rain and drizzle developing towards dawn. Lowest temperatures of 5 to 8 degrees in light to moderate westerly winds. That's the latest from the Sunshine Newsroom. We'll have more in an hour.
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0: That's Adele. I like it. When We Were Young. You're listening to Sunshine 106.8, Dublin's easy place to relax. It's Mellow Moments with Joe Harrington. So nice to have you along this Monday evening. Hope you're enjoying all this beautiful music. I'm going to take a little break and come back in just a moment with Phil Collins.
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0: Westlife, who will take over Dublin's Three Arena for a couple of weeks in September, performing 13 concerts, all part of their Westlife 25, the anniversary world tour, and we want to wish them the very best of luck. 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

is Dan Fogelberg and Longer. That wraps up another hour of all your relaxing mellow favourites. 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It's Mellow Moments with Joe Harrington. Fast approaching 10 o'clock this Monday night. Just a couple of moments ago, we finished putting together Monday's 10 to 10, and I think you're going to enjoy tonight's selection. I've got 10 fab songs, back-to-back commercial-free, on the way after the 10 o'clock news and sport from the Sunshine Newsroom.

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4: Good evening, I'm Tina Gates. The World Health Organization says the hantavirus outbreak on a cruise ship in the Atlantic is not another COVID, and the risk to the public remains low. A WHO briefing was held in Tenerife this evening as repatriation flights continue. Two Irish passengers have spent their first day in quarantine at a HSE-run facility after flying home last night on the government jet. A French woman who developed symptoms during her evacuation flight has brought the total number of cases linked to the ship to 8. WHO Director General Tedros Adhanom Ghebreyesus thanked all those involved in the evacuations, saying it was the right thing to do.
5: The passengers first. The passengers, you're now in good hands. We were very worried if you stayed longer in the ship, the situation could have been difficult. You heard about the passenger from France who is in a very critical situation. Imagine if she stayed longer in the ship.
4: Residents of Oliver Bond and Dolphin House flats in Dublin are calling for recent rent hikes to be reversed. A protest has been held outside City Hall this evening while the council was debating a motion to row back on the increases that add an average of €24 a week to the rent. Gail Cullen, chairperson of the Oliver Bond Residents Group, says a withdrawal of funding for their regeneration isn't helping.
6: I'm actually devastated, not just to do with the rent, we've also got news about our regeneration, and it's just heartbreaking for our whole community. The living conditions people are living in, and like my rent has gone up now 800 a month, and me neighbours is nearly 1200 a month now, and her home is riddled with damp and mould.
4: A man in his 30s remains in custody in Donegal tonight following a major cross-border operation targeting a suspected organised crime gang involved in drug dealing and money laundering. More than 100 officers searched 21 properties across Donegal, Sligo, Monaghan and Laois, while the PSNI carried out searches in County Tyrone. The availability of guns online is one of the biggest challenges for Gardaí, according to the Garda Commissioner, who says the dark web is making it easier for people to buy weapons and import them into the country. The comments come after two men were last week convicted of possession of firearms in Kildare after their friend bought the guns online. Commissioner Justin Kelly says they've had to change how they track these crimes.
7: These are challenges that we didn't have before. Previously, you would have had a lot of connections to get firearms. Now you can go on to the dark web and do it. I think some of the challenges of individuals like this, sometimes they're not known to us previously. And of course, online people have a whole manner of ways where they can try and remain anonymous. Again, we've got to defeat that. We've got to get around this.
4: SIPTU says its ambulance members have been left with no option but to strike following a long-running dispute over pay. EMTs, paramedics and advanced paramedics are preparing to strike for 24 hours from 8 a.m. tomorrow. It's over a pay dispute which unions say has gone on over the last 15 years. Ambulance sector organiser with the union John McCamley is calling on the HSE to introduce enhanced pay scales to properly recognise its members' skills and training.
8: Our members want to serve the public. They want to carry on their duties. They don't want to have this particular dispute, but they feel like there's no other option now. Their voices are not being heard. And even though the unions have put forward proposals to management to resolve this dispute, there are no proposals that come from management without a precondition to them.
4: And it appears ageing rocker Rod Stewart has congratulated Britain's King Charles for standing up to Donald Trump. The singer met the royal at an event today and a hot mic caught Stewart praising Charles for putting that little rat in his place. The British King's recently back from a trip to the US where he made a veiled reference to the US president in a speech to Congress. And that's your latest news update at 4 minutes past 10.
9: And in sport, it's all square heading into the final few minutes at the Tottenham Hotspur Stadium. Spurs had taken a 1-0 lead through Matthias Tell, but the forward then gave away a penalty at the other end. Dominic Calvert-Lewin converted from the

0: spot to put Leeds back on level terms, and it remains 1-1. Elsewhere, Hull City are on course for a place in the Championship playoff finals. Mohamed Bellamy and Joe Gellhart have put the Tigers ahead against Millwall. It's 2-0 at the Den with just moments left on the clock. Jose Mourinho is reportedly increasingly likely to return to Real Madrid. The Benfica boss is viewed favourably by the Spanish club's president Florentino Perez, according to Sky Sports. It's understood Perez believes bringing the Portuguese manager back to the Bernabeu will help ease an unsettled dressing room. Fred Rutten has resigned as head coach of Curaçao just 1 month from the nation's World Cup debut. The former FC 20 and Schalke boss replaced Dick Advocaat earlier this year after he resigned for personal reasons. Advocaat had led them through qualification to their first World Cup. In rugby, Leinster coach Jacques Nienaber says it's a privilege to play in big games ahead of their upcoming Champions Cup final. The Blues will be looking to win the title for the first time since 2018 when they take on Bordeaux Begley next weekend. First, they need to bring the URC's regular season to a close on Saturday. They'll face the Ospreys. Nienaber says his players should be looking forward to the big occasion.
1: I think more of it is a privilege, you know, to be part of weekends like that. If it's a World Cup final, to play British and Irish Lions series and things are tied 1-1 and you go into the final game, it's a privilege to be part of those games.
0: In Gaelic games, the fixtures have been confirmed for the second rounds of the Tailteann Cup. In round 2A, Antrim will welcome Tipperary. Fermanagh host Wexford. Leash make the trip to London while Offaly take on the winner of Down versus Leitrim. While in round 2B, Wicklow face Limerick. Clare are up against Longford. Waterford meets Sligo, while Carlow will face the loser of Down versus Leitrim. Those games will be played on the weekend of May 23rd and May 24th. That's your news and sport. I'm David Seagrave. It's 6 minutes past 10.
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4: Mostly dry this evening with some clear spells. Cloud will spread from the north later on with some patchy light rain and drizzle developing towards dawn. Lowest temperatures of 5 to 8 degrees in light to moderate westerly winds. That's the latest from the Sunshine Newsroom. We'll have more in an hour.
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0: there, Simply Red. For your babies, wrapping up Monday's 10 at 10. Very enjoyable. And again, thank you to those of you who on a regular basis send in so many great suggestions. And it really is appreciated. And keep them coming to joe@sunshineradio.ie. 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It's Mellow Moments with Joe Harrington. We'll take a little break. I've got Ed Sheeran on the way.
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Here's Whitney Houston and Saving All My Love For You. That wraps up another hour of all your relaxing mellow favourites. You're listening to Sunshine 106.8, Dublin's easy place to relax. It's Mellow Moments with Joe Harrington. Heading towards 11 o'clock this Monday night, I've got another gorgeous hour. It's ready to go and it's on the way after the 11 o'clock news and sport from the Sunshine Newsroom.

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0: 11. Good evening, I'm Tina Gates. The World Health Organization says the hantavirus outbreak on a cruise ship in the Atlantic is not another COVID and the risk to the public remains low. A WHO briefing was held in Tenerife this evening as repatriation flights continued. A French woman who developed symptoms during her evacuation flight has brought the total number of cases linked to the ship to 8. WHO Director General Tedros Adhanom Ghebreyesus has thanked all those involved in the evacuation, saying it was the right thing to do.
1: The passengers first. The passengers, you're now in good hands. We were very worried. If you stayed longer in the ship, the situation could have been difficult. You heard about the passenger from France who is in a very critical situation. Imagine if she stayed longer in the ship.
0: Residents of Oliver Bond and Dolphin House Flats in Dublin are calling for recent rent hikes to be reversed. A protest has been held outside City Hall this evening while the council debated a motion to row back on the increases that add an average of €24 a week to the rent of a council home. Gail Cullen, chairperson of the Oliver Bond Residents Group, says a withdrawal of funding for their regeneration isn't helping either.
2: I'm actually devastated, not just to do with the rent, we've also got news about air regeneration, and it's just heartbreaking for our whole community, the living conditions people are living in. And like, my rent has gone up now 800 a month, and me neighbours is nearly 1200 a month now, and her home is riddled with damp and mould.
0: A man in his 30s remains in custody in Donegal tonight following a major cross-border Gaza operation targeting a suspected organised crime gang involved in drug dealing and money laundering. More than 100 officers searched 21 properties across Donegal, Sligo, Monaghan and Laois, while the PSNI carried out searches in County Tyrone. Gardaí seized more than €26,000, £12,000 sterling and drugs with an estimated value of €40,000. SIP2 says its ambulance members have been left with no option but to strike following a long-running dispute over pay. EMTs, paramedics and advanced paramedics are preparing to strike for 24 hours from 8 a.m. tomorrow. Ambulance sector organiser with the union John McCamley is calling for enhanced pay scales that properly recognise its members' skills and training.
3: Air members want to serve the public. They want to carry on their duties. They don't want to have this particular dispute, but they feel like there's no other option now. Their voices are not being heard. And even though the unions have put forward proposals to management to resolve this dispute, there are no proposals that come from management without a precondition to them.
0: Donald Trump claims he's the father of fertility as he aims to tackle the falling birth rate in America. His administration has launched a new website to offer assistance for expectant mothers and their families. It contains information about adoption, breastfeeding, mental health, health centers, and nutrition statistics. The U.S. president says he's fully across the issue after it was brought to him by a Republican senator, Katie Britt.
4: I must say, I shouldn't admit this, but the first time I really heard about the fertility was through Katie. She said, sir, we have to do something. And I'm a quick study, so I learned everything there is to learn in about 3-4 minutes.
5: And, that's great.
4: And I became the father of fertility.
5: That is true.
4: No, it just made a lot of sense to me. She explained it well.
0: Western Brand is recalling batches of its cook-in-bag-hold chickens due to the possible presence of salmonella. The product sold in Aldi and Tesco and contains sage and onion stuffing. The affected products have best before dates of the 13th and 14th of May. Retailers have been asked to remove the implicated batches from sale and display recall notices at point of sale. That's your latest news update at 4 minutes past 11.
6: And in sport, Tottenham have been held to a 1-1 draw with Leeds in the Premier League. Spurs have taken a 1-0 lead through Mathias Tell, but the forward then gave away a penalty at the other end. Dominic Calvert-Lewin converted from the spot to put Leeds back on level terms. The result leaves Spurs 2 points above the drop zone, with 2 games left to play. Elsewhere, Hull City have booked their place in the Championship playoff finals. Mohamed Bellamy and Joe Gilhart helped the Tigers to a 2-0 win. Jose Mourinho is reportedly increasingly likely to return to Real Madrid. The Benfica boss is viewed favourably by the Spanish club's president Florentino Perez, according to Sky Sports. It's understood Perez believes bringing the Portuguese manager back to the Bernabeu will help ease an unsettled dressing room. Fred

0: Martin has resigned as head coach of Curaçao just 1 month from the nation's World Cup debut. The former FC Twente and Schalke boss replaced Dick Advocaat earlier this year after he resigned for personal reasons. Advocaat had led them through qualification to their first World Cup. In rugby, Leinster coach Jack Niedebauer says they can't look past the Ospreys this weekend, despite their Champions Cup final next week. The Blues haven't won the tournament since 2018, where they defeated Racing. It'll be French opposition yet again in the form of Bordeaux Begley. Niedebauer says his players still need to focus on this week's URC clash with Ospreys.
1: If you look at the log table and where the teams are now, tight it is. So even before you even think of Europe, to make sure that we get ourselves in the best possible position and hopefully qualify for a semi-final.
0: In Gaelic games, the fixtures have been confirmed for the second rounds of the Tailteann Cup. In round 2A, Antrim will welcome Tipperary. Fermanagh host Wexford. Leash make the trip to London, while Offaly take on the winner of Down versus Leitrim. Meanwhile, in round 2B, Wicklow face Limerick. Clare are up against Longford. Waterford meet Sligo, while Carlow will face the loser of Down versus Leitrim. Those games will be played on the weekend of May 23rd and 24th. That's your news and sport. I'm David Seagrave. It's 6 minutes past the hour.
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4: Mostly dry this evening with some clear spells. Cloud will spread from the north later on with some patchy light rain and drizzle developing towards dawn. Lowest temperatures of 5 to 8 degrees in light to moderate westerly winds. That's the latest from the Sunshine Newsroom. We'll have more in an hour.
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0: There's Tina Turner, What's Love Got to Do With It. You're listening to Sunshine 106.8, Dublin's easy place to relax. It's Mellow Moments with Joe Harrington, playing you the best late night music in Dublin. Great to have you along this Monday night. I hope you're enjoying all this great music. I'm going to take a little break. We'll come back in just a moment.
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4: I hope you can join me Thursday, the 9th of July, for an evening of songs and music from the golden age of swing. I'll be joined on stage by the Shane O'Connor Quintet, the Kyol Ina Choir, and my special guest, Flo McSweeney. Tickets are now on sale at the National Concert Hall box office or nch.ie.
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It's one of those songs that really does hit the spot for sure. Luther Vandross, it's beautiful, it's poignant. Dance with My Father. That wraps up another hour of all your relaxing mellow favourites. You're listening to Sunshine 106.8, Dublin's easy place to relax. It's Mellow Moments with Joe Harrington. We're approaching midnight, which means we're going to say goodbye to Monday the 11th of May, heading into a brand new day and another gorgeous hour. Our next hour, as ever, is back to back. It's commercial free and it's on the way after the midnight news and sport from the Sunshine Newsroom.

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0: passengers, you're now in good hands. We were very worried. If you stayed longer in the ship, the situation could have been difficult. You heard about the passenger from France who is in a very critical situation. Imagine if she stayed longer in the ship.
1: Residents of Oliver Bond and Dolphin House flats in Dublin are calling for recent rent hikes to be reversed. A protest has been held outside City Hall this evening while the council debated a motion to row back on the increases that add an average of €24 a week to the rent of a council home. Gail Cullen, chairperson of the Oliver Bond Residents Group, says a withdrawal of funding for their regeneration

0: since 2018, where they defeated Racing. It'll be French opposition yet again in the form of Bordeaux Begle. Niedermayer says his players still need to focus on this week's URC clash with Ospreys.
1: If you look at the log table and where the teams are now, tight it is. So even before you even think of Europe, it's to make sure that we get ourselves in the best possible position and hopefully qualify for a semi-final.
0: In Gaelic games, the fixtures have been confirmed for the second rounds of the Tailteann Cup. In round 2A, Antrim will welcome Tipperary. Fermanagh host Wexford. Laois make the trip to London, while Offaly take on the winner of Down versus Leitrim. Meanwhile, in round 2B, Wicklow face Limerick. Clare are up against Longford. Waterford meet Sligo, while Carlow will face the loser of Down versus Leitrim. Those games will be played on the weekend of May 23rd and 24th. That's your news and sport. I'm David Seagrave. It's 6 minutes past the hour.
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4: Mostly dry this evening with some clear spells. Cloud will spread from the north later on with some patchy light rain and drizzle developing towards dawn. Lowest temperatures of 5 to 8 degrees in light to moderate westerly winds. That's the latest from the Sunshine Newsroom. We'll have more in an hour.
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brand new day, Tuesday the 12th of May. Here we go with another beautiful hour. This hour is back to back. It's commercial free. And we're going to kick it off with Mariah Carey teaming up with Westlife and their version of Phil Collins' Against All Odds.

end your day the easy way. This is Mellow Moments. 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

Ah, lovely stuff. Louis Armstrong, We Have All the Time in the World. You're listening to Sunshine 106.8, Dublin's easy place to relax. It's Mellow Moments with Joe Harrington. We're into a brand new day, Tuesday the 12th of May. We're heading towards 1 a.m. I've got another gorgeous hour. It's ready to go and it's on the way very soon.

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